karate, or because I'm such a hottie. I like her for her, not because she's fat like Cindy Crawford. She has got so much to offer.

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0: Hey there, Harrison Peterson here from NIRS News, coming to you from the lands of the Yuggera and Turrbal peoples. Australia is facing complex threats according to the Australian Security Intelligence Organisation. During his annual threat assessment address, ASIO Director Mike Burgess reflected on the threats that have faced Australia in the last 12 months. During his speech, he defended the amount the organisation spent on counter-terrorism resources before the Bondi Beach mass shooting last December.
1: We increased CT resourcing when we raised the threat level in 24, and it continued to grow in the months before Bondi. Resourcing followed the threat.
0: Mr. Burgess also highlighted limitations in Australia's current threat level. It's currently listed as probable. A probable threat level means an attack or plans to stage one has a greater than 50% chance of happening within 12 months. A final Australian woman with ties to ISIS will be able to return to Australia from Syria with her child. The federal government has lifted its exclusion order and issued a return permit. She'll face extensive monitoring of where she lives, works, or visits. She'll also have to give 24 hours notice before using any telecommunications, including a mobile phone or email. Federal Home Affairs Minister Tony Burke has told the ABC government agencies are ready for her arrival.
2: Post-entry conditions, that's all the surveillance conditions. There's a whole series of conditions we can put in place there. But we received the final advice yesterday that we can no longer have an exclusion condition any longer for her. We've checked with our agencies. They are ready. So that permit gets issued.
0: The federal government's changes to the National Disability Insurance Scheme should pass Parliament with some amendments. That's the gist from a Senate inquiry's interim report into the changes, which will reduce the number of people on the scheme by 160,000 to address its rising costs. The Greens' NDIS spokesperson, Senator Jordan Steele-John, has told the ABC he disagrees with the report's findings.
3: The government's view on this seems to be that they still have not accurately or completely heard the very clear evidence that was given to them through the 3 days of hearing or within the over 4,500 submissions that have been given to us as a committee, because every single witness, Sally, came to us and said the bill should not pass in its current form.
0: A song showcasing the talent and strength of Indigenous students in northwest New South Wales will preserve and share their traditional language, Murawari. The song, What's in the Water, will help the Indigenous Language Foundation raise money to supply books in Indigenous languages to First Nations kids in remote communities. Aboriginal rapper Dobby co-wrote the song with Aboriginal kids from Brewarrina.
4: The deadly mob in Brewarrina, you know, all of these kids are just so talented, and they just showcase so much, you know, amazing talent, strength, and knowledge-wise. So we kind of thought that what's in the water, you know, what's in the Murawari and Nyambar waters that makes these kids so special.
0: More heat records have been broken in a heat wave in Europe. The record for the hottest June day in the UK has been broken in Hampshire, where the temperatures reached 36.1 degrees. The previous record was set in 1976. It's prompted the Weather Service to issue the second red warning for extreme heat in history. Similar alerts have been issued in France, Italy, and Spain. In soccer, Switzerland has beaten one of the host countries, Canada, in their match at the World Cup. Switzerland won the game 2-1. Brazil has defeated Scotland 3-0 in their Group C game in Miami. Morocco beat Haiti 4-2, and Bosnia and Herzegovina recorded a 3-1 win over Qatar. And if you have a story or news you'd like to share, or if there's something happening in your community that you want to let us know about, you can always send an email to news@nirs.org.au. So that's news@nirs.org.au. Or you can always reach us on Facebook, Instagram, or LinkedIn. And that's been the latest from NIRS News. Thanks for joining me.
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1: Yes, a very good morning, you Daily Mob. Welcome back to your daily program, National Talk Black, the Murray River and Grapevine, that is. And we come to you live from First Station Radio Station here in Cairns and Yidinji country, BBM Bummer Bib Media, 98.7 FM. And we go across the nation thanks to NERS, National News Radio Service. You can have your Sabre callers on that daily number, 1-800-422-416. I'd like to acknowledge traditional owners of the land we broadcast from, and to all our traditional owners across the beautiful country of ours. Welcome Black, National Talk Black. Have your say in Yarnup Strong. All ears here, 1-800-422-416. Brewerina are children to teach Aboriginal language to thousands of students through a national music campaign. A new busking for change song co-written by Brewerina students, First Nation artists Dobby and Kelsey Iris will be performed by schools across Australia in 2026. Children from the remote New South Wales community of Brewerina will help teach Aboriginal language to thousands of students across Australia through Indigenous Literacy Foundation, ILF, 2026 Busking for Change campaign. Look, we're going to catch up a yarn now with Dobby, the Indigenous Literacy Foundation Ambassador, and Minyan Nabunga, co-writer, and we do have Dobby on the line. Dobby, good morning. How are you?
2: Hey, good, thank you. How are you?
1: I'm well. Thank you very much for coming to the program. Before we start, can you let the mob know who your mob, where you're from, please?
2: Yeah, for sure. My name is Ryan Clapham. I go by Dobby, proud Filipino and Muruwari musician. My mum's from Tacloban,
1: yes,
2: in the Philippines, and my dad's from Brewerina.
1: Okay, beautiful. Big shout out to your family, your mob. Thank you so very much. Look, this is fantastic. Using music as a tool to have language front and center and bringing it to the surface. So tell us about the work you're doing there with this new operation. Thank you.
2: Yeah, for sure. So the song is called Minyan Yabanka, which in Muruwari means what's in the water. And this is a very special song that's sung by the kids of Brewerina,
1: yes,
2: of Bree in Nyambar country. And it's this year's Busking for Change song. So, you know, the whole idea is sing a song and change the world. Each year, the Indigenous Literacy Foundation choose, you know, a community to work with and create a song that turns into a book or a book that turns into a song, to raise funds to make more books and spread more awareness of the amazing deadly languages across this nation. So I'm very excited that Bree is this year's Busking for Change song.
1: Yeah, beautiful. Look, fantastic. They say music is the essence of life. If that's the case, then play on. It's a powerful vehicle. It's a tool. And by putting language to it, there's the educational tool, you could say, Dobby.
2: Absolutely, you know, and not enough people know about the unique, distinct languages that we have. So I'm just over the moon that people, that kids all over the country are going to be singing in Muruwari language. And I think the kids of Bree are going to be so chuffed to
1: yes.
2: hear that.
1: And look, hats off to ILF, Indigenous Literacy Foundation, helping this vehicle, as they give juice to it, so to speak, petrol, and taking it across the country and using it as a tool. So can you tell us about how it first started for you, Dobby, in regard to music?
2: In music, yeah, I started off playing piano and then drums, and I fell in love with jazz music

0: But what really got me was hip hop as a young kid, around like 11 and 12 years old, listening to, you know, Lauryn Hill, Missy Elliott, Eminem, Black Eyed Peas. So, you know, they were really my, like, Snoop Dogg, you know.
1: Represent.
0: So I wanted to be like them so bad. And then what I understood later was, like, how to tell my story. And, you know, because I didn't have anyone that looked like me or sounded like me on TV or radio that was Filipino and Aboriginal until I was much older. And so, you know, hip-hop provides you with that ability to express yourself, and that I'm forever thankful for hip-hop for that.
1: Yeah, fantastic. Now, co-written as well with this Deadly track, and co-written with Kelsey Orris. Tell us about Kelsey, please.
0: Kelsey is the deadliest. She's proud Mutawari, Yualarai, singer-songwriter.
1: Yes.
0: She's also got Yorta Yorta connections. Biggest mob. And so she's also got, you know, very close ties and relations to Bri Warrener as well. So having her on board has been, you know, has meant the world for me and for our community. You know, her connections to the children there.
1: Yes.
0: Along with Stephen Wilson Barker. We also worked with Aunty Linda, Aunty Margaret Nichols there and Bri. So to have the community involved.
1: Exactly.
0: Really speaks volumes for what this song represents.
1: And you're talking aunties, you're talking elders at the table as well, which is fantastic.
0: Yeah, correct. I mean, you know, we couldn't do it without them.
1: Of course.
0: So, you know, it's really important.
1: Dobby, that's fantastic. And you're also ILF ambassador as well. Tell us how that came about, sister.
0: Yeah, well, I mean, I'm just such a big fan of the Indigenous Literacy Foundation. I think their work is wonderful, you know, and their mission to write, publish books in language, you know. Last year, they had Broom, Yawuru Country, as the song, Country Tells Us When, that was guided by Aunty Dahlia Pigram there. So to have their, you know, a book in Yawuru language, a song in Yawuru language, and then this one here in Mutawari language, you know, we're getting these books to the kids around all of the schools across the nation. It's just great work, and it's
1: fantastic.
0: Always great quality, great, you know, consultation. Yeah, big fan of them.
1: Too beautiful. Now, I'm about to play your song here. Dirupi Yuan Pachalinja?
0: Yeah, that's right.
1: So tell us about that and the meaning for that, please, Dobby.
0: Sure. So Dirupi Yuan Pachalinja means the bird names himself.
1: Good.
0: And this was from my previous album, Warangu River Story, about Bri Warrener, so very fitting.
1: Good, very fitting. Excellent. We're going to play that. Good talking with you. Thank you very much. Big shout-out to ILF and the work that they're doing, also to Kelsey Orris, and thank you for sharing. Dobby, keep doing what you're doing. Spread the love, and we'll talk soon.
0: Yes, absolutely. Thanks for the yarn, and I'll speak to you soon.
1: Take care. Bye-bye.
0: Take care.
1: Beautiful yarn there. That's Dobby, the Indigenous Literacy Foundation Ambassador, and Minya Nababanka, co-writer with Kelsey Orris. And that track, that song, will be performed by schools across Australia in 2026. And also the ILF Ambassador. That's what Dobby is. I'm going to go to her track right now, so do take a listen. And stay tuned to your daily program, National Talk Black, 1-800-422-416.

0: 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It is I, Trevor Tim, 20 Trev Murray from Nakari. I come to you live from First Action Radio Station here in Cairns on Yidinji Country. Your daily program, BBM 98.7 FM. And the program we're talking about is National Talk Black. Have you saying Yan Up Strong? 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Yan Up Strong here on your daily program, National Talk Black. Now, a new documentary shares the journey of Yolngu mothers, grandmothers, leaders and health workers to bring birthing back on country, shining a bright, powerful light on First Nation maternity care and self-determination. Look, we're going to catch up a yarn now. Professor Laupa Mirapulama and Sarah Ireland, Charles Darwin University, and talk about this deadly space. Good morning. How are you?
1: Good morning.
0: Who are Professor Laupa? Are you there?
2: Yes. I'm here.
0: Hello, Professor, and Sarah Ireland as well. Yes.
1: Yo, I'm here too.
0: Lovely.
1: And we have two of the senior Jacamere coordinators with us as well.
0: Beautiful. And a big hello to everybody. Good morning to you all. So we're talking about birthing on country. Look, 60,000 years. It's just natural, you know what I mean, when we're talking about birthing on country. Tell us about this space and tell us how it's happening and look, who's involved. For sure, coming from our mothers, our grandmothers, leading the way, bringing birthing back on country. This is beautiful. Please enlighten us. Thank you.
1: Thanks, Trevor. This is Sarah, and I'm sitting with Laupa. Mm. And you're right that birthing on country is the natural way to do it, but we know that the system has been colonised and it's really hard for people to do it Yolngu way.
0: Yes.
1: And this is where Laupa's vision is coming to life.
0: Fantastic.
1: Murray, want to talk about birthing on country?
2: Sure.
1: Why it's important?
2: Birthing on country is important for Yolngu people.
0: Mm.
2: We are making it strong to follow that journey from the way back in 60s or more.
0: Yes.
2: But we would like to make it alive to lead that pathway for generations. So we can still use our knowledge.
0: Mm. You're saying bringing it back to life, and that's what we're doing about giving life. Isn't it beautiful?
2: Mm.
0: Auntie, so when you look at this work and we're talking about it, we've got elders, our female elders at the table, so to speak, that are all for this and guiding and supporting our young ones, our young mothers coming through, yes?
1: Yo, that's correct, Trevor. What's so amazing about Laupa's Jacamere program is it's innovating a whole workforce of young women as Jacamere, as doulas.
0: Yes.
1: And I've got Rosemary Gunjaranboy, who's going to speak to you about what the doulas, the Jacamere, do for the pregnant women in Gullawinkal.
0: Go ahead, Rosemary. Thank you, sis.
3: It's about Jacamere. Yolngu. We've got 17 Yolngu ladies who works for Jacamere.
0: Jacamere,
3: They are to nurture the pregnant ladies all the way from the start right up to
0: 9 months later. Yeah, to the birth. Beautiful. Fantastic. And how young are we talking for the Jacamere's?
1: We've got an age range that is quite large.
0: Good.
1: So we've got some young women who haven't had babies themselves.
0: Okay.
1: And we've got middle-aged women who may have had one or two. And then we've also got experienced grandmothers.
0: Beautiful, beautiful. Now, this is women's business. No men at the table, of course.
3: Yeah.
0: Okay.
3: And that is the law that
0: we
3: are following.
0: Yes, yes. Thank you.
3: Yolngu meal, because what you have heard before from what Laupa was saying,
0: yes,
3: it is Yolngu mothers journey.
0: Like a journey, yeah.
3: Of how they give birth in long time.
0: Mm. So true women's business, auntie. True women's business, auntie.
3: Yes.
0: Yes. Thank you. Thank you.
3: And they are formed by your womiyal, how to nurture, support, giving strengthening power for your ladies, miyal, supporting. Your to your work, uplifting your knowledge, the wisdom to pass it on, to carry on the journey of those two sisters.
0: Yeah, beautiful. This is so powerful. Auntie, I got goosebumps here. When you look at this work, is it all green light? Is it all confirmed in regard to government ticking the box, allowing this to happen? Is that the case in regard, Sarah?
1: We have managed to secure 3 years funding for the Dakamir program to continue.
0: Yes.
1: But we've released a documentary that we're going to screen today for the first time.
0: Lovely.
1: To really highlight the need for a birth centre in Gullawinkul.
0: Yeah, beautiful.
1: And the Dakamiri are stepping up and saying that they want to reclaim that space and have birthing back on the island.
0: So have we had any births on country since we've started, and how long have you been running for?
1: So at the moment, all of the women in Gullawinkul are evacuated for childbirth to a regional centre and sent a long way.
0: Yes.
1: Occasionally, women do have their babies at home, but it's without the support that they deserve.
0: Thank you. And here's the platform now. Here's the vehicle now that can give the support.
1: That is
0: with
1: correct.
0: Jack and Mira at the table.
1: Yes, they're leading the way.
0: Beautiful.
1: They've also innovated their own training certificate that uses the wisdom from both Yulnor and Western medical systems.
0: So, Sarah, you yourself, Associate Professor, Sarah Ireland, how did this come about for you and in regard to Charles Darwin University, please?
1: So Charles Darwin University has allowed us all to collaborate with the Gullawinkul community through multiple research grants.
0: Yes.
1: And I find myself here because of my relationship with Professor Maipalama.
0: Mm.
1: I'm a midwife myself.
0: Yes.
1: And have a background in working in remote communities.
0: Mm.
1: And I have a big heart for Yulnor and making space for them to self-determine their own maternity services.
0: Well, like I said, 60,000 years, we've been giving birth for 60,000 years. I think we know what we're doing. When we're talking about giving birth, our people are professors in that field.
1: I completely agree. And it wasn't just giving birth, it was flourishing and thriving and creating really strong nations.
0: Yes.
1: That the rest of Australia has so much to learn from.
0: Yeah. Well, a big shout out to the aunties. Love the work that you're doing. Stay strong. And Professor Sarah, thank you for sharing as well. Professor LaRupa, thank you. Please keep in touch. And, give life to our beautiful Piccaninnies.
2: Well, thank you. Thank you very much.
0: All the best. Have a great day. Keep smiling.
2: Yeah.
1: Thanks.
0: Thank you. Bye-bye.
1: Oh,
0: beautiful yarn there. And that's Professor LaRupa May Lama. And also we have Professor Sarah Ireland, Charles Darwin University. And a new documentary captures mission to bring birthing back on country. And there it is. Look fantastic. It is the 21st century. We are alive and kicking well in the 21st century. 60,000 years and we're not going nowhere. Have you saying Yarn Up Strong here on your daily program. National Talk Black, 1-800-422-416.
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0: Yeah, welcome back to your daily program, National Talk Black. Y'all not enough strong here on your daily program. We like to taste the bully beef over rump. Beef over rump. Beef over rump. Yeah, beef over rump. Trevor Tim here, Trendy Trev Murray from the Curry, your host of your daily program, National Talk Black. Come to you live from First Station Radio Station here in Cairns on your Dingy Country. 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And we go across the nation thanks to NERS, the National Digital Radio Service. Have your saying yarn up strong, 1-800-422-416. Now, a new program giving Aboriginal women leaving custody a homeward chance. A life-changing program to help Aboriginal women who are leaving custody and avoid homelessness and find secure housing is paving the way to turn lives around. Look, with that, we're going to catch up a yarn now with Denise Awenko-Broppy, a Legal Aid New South Wales solicitor. And we have Denise on the line. Denise, good morning. How are you?
1: I'm well, thank you. How are you?
0: I'm good. Thank you very much for coming to the program. Before we start, can you let the mob know who your mob, where you're from, please?
1: So my name's Denise. I'm not First Nations. I'm actually...
0: We claim you. Thank you. Continue, sorry.
1: Yeah, I'm not First Nations. So I'm actually a Ghanaian Australian. I'm of African descent. But I have the privilege of working on Darawal Country in South Sydney.
0: Thank you. Well, we claim you. Thank you very much. So we've got a new program here. Thank you. Giving Aboriginal women leaving custody a homeward chance. Look, when you're talking about the necessities in life, a home is the foundation of then a future that you can build upon, yes?
1: That's absolutely right, Trevor. I think housing is the foundation. It's the gateway to be able to address everything else that you need to in your life. Whether it's employment or health or family, you can't do any of that without secure housing. Mm-hmm. And that's why the program is so important.
0: Look, fantastic. And then here we live on the Big Island, Australia. We have a housing crisis. So enlighten us, please, how you got houses out at your fingertips to share and to care for our women leaving custody.
1: Yeah, okay. So the Homeward Sisters program, it's an initiative, a joint initiative between Legal Aid New South Wales, Homes New South Wales and Corrective Services New South Wales. And the purpose of it is to really remove the barriers that we know that Aboriginal and Torres Strait Islander women access as they're getting ready to leave custody. The way that it works is before women are released, they get referred to a lawyer, and the lawyer addresses any issues that might stop them from getting housing upon release from custody.
0: Yes.
1: The beauty of it is that, you know, this year alone, we've had over 245 referrals, meaning that we've actually reached over two-thirds of Aboriginal women in custody. And I think now we've got about 38 of those women who've now been housed since the program began. So it's an incredible program. It doesn't give us access exactly to houses, but it means that we're removing the barriers that stop women from being housed. Yeah.
0: Well, exactly. And it looks they've got housing. Then, like I said, the foundation of their future is a strong foundation. If you're talking homelessness, then that leads to desperation, and desperate people do desperate things. And before you know it, we're talking about a swivel door, and they're back in custody if that's the case. Isn't that right?
1: That's exactly right. And we also know that it's not just the women, right? So we hope to help the women, but often I think we found that it was about 68% of the women, one, were previously homeless, and about 64% have children under 18.
0: Yes.
1: And so if we can address their housing, we're also providing a safe space for their families.
0: Mm-hmm.
1: We're trying to avoid them from having their kids taken and put into care. And I think the program, the beautiful benefit of it is that it actually... it helps with family reunification.
0: Yes.
1: If someone has a place to stay, they can have their kids put back in their care.
0: Good.
1: And that can do wonders for the rest of their life as well.
0: It can, yeah, that's right. And so with the housing, then we're talking about unemployment pension, you could say, funds coming in, pay rent, what have you, buying groceries, all of the above, and opportunity then to go and apply for work.
1: That's exactly right. I mean, I can even tell you a bit about a case study of one of our clients.
0: Please, please.
1: Yeah, so we were named you know, Tracy, she's been identified, but she's a 53-year-old Gimilaroi Wiradjuri woman who was released from custody. She fell into homelessness, and she had a really bad chronic lung disease as well as mental illness. She was forced to live in a tent during really harsh winter.
0: Yes.
1: Through Homeward Sisters, she was actually able to get priority housing, and that then led to her being housed in an area where she can access her supports, get her health care. She's on the ground floor, so you know her health condition's being addressed there as well. And now she's 12 months from being released. So she's been released for 12 months, and she feels really optimistic and really happy.
0: Good.
1: So we're seeing that the program is really, it's cutting that cycle of recidivism of people going back into custody like you were talking about, because it gives them that safe space to address all the other problems that are going on.
0: Look, hats off to Homeward Sisters. Look, it's working. It's fantastic. And as I said, when we talk about necessities of life, we're talking about shelter. We're talking about accommodation. But it gives the foundation to build a future, so to speak, you know. And beginning's half done. And they do then have a vision to what they can become.
1: Yeah, no, you're exactly right. We also know that women who don't have safe space or safe place to stay are at a higher risk of domestic violence as well. So that's another element where having housing means that we can protect our women as well.
0: Look, fantastic. So how long is this a new program? How long has it been operating for?
1: Oh, so it began as a pilot last year, and it ran for 6 months. And because it's doing so well, it's actually now becoming an ongoing program that's being managed by Legal Aid.
0: Yeah.
1: So it's a little bit over a year now.
0: Fantastic. And look, success breeds success. When you talk about that beautiful sister, Tracy, who's got a foundation there, and 12 months later, living a good life, it just proves that it works. And let's keep it going. And we should be templating it across the country, should we not?
1: I entirely agree with you. We couldn't be doing it without without the women. I think that their willingness to trust us and to trust our advocacy of them, I think, is so important. So we're really grateful to be able to provide these outcomes for them.
0: Denise, thank you so very much for sharing. Look, beautiful work that you guys are doing. Let's keep it going. And big shout out to our beautiful sisters out there, but also an opportunity for our brothers to follow in suit.
1: Yeah, it's been lovely speaking with you. Thank you for the time.
0: You take care, Denise. Keep smiling. Bye-bye.
1: Okay, bye.
0: Beautiful yarn there. That's Denise Winko-Broppy, Legal Aid New South Wales solicitor, and talking about a new program giving Aboriginal women leaving custody a homeward chance. So Homeward Sisters is a joint initiative of Legal Aid New South Wales, Homes New South Wales, and Correctiveness New South Wales to remove barriers for Aboriginal and Torres Strait Islander women access housing assistance for when they leave custody. And fantastic. Just not a handout, but a hand up. And that's so deadly that is happening. So big shout out to the all involved, all stakeholders. And this is your daily program, National Talk Black. Have your say in Yarn Up Strong, 1-800-422-416.
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0: Yeah, welcome back to your daily program, National Talk Black. 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Have you seen Yarn Up Strong? Now, First Nation children overrepresented in new Kids Helpline data, equating to 9% of all contacts. Kids Helpline latest impact report has been released. It unveiled staggering numbers about the mental health and well-being state of children and young people in Australia, revealing 350% increase in Australia's children reaching crisis point before seeking help. With that, we're going to catch up yarn with Leo Head, Kids Helpline National Service Manager. And we have Leo on the line. Leo, good morning. How are you?
1: I'm well, thank you. How are you?
0: I'm good. Thank you very much for coming to the program. Numbers don't lie, and we're talking 350% increase in Australian children reaching crisis point before seeking help. So we do have a big gap here that we need to close, Leo.
1: We certainly do. And look, yeah, the Kids Helpline Impact Report for 2025 shows that young people are having a tough time at the moment. And we're seeing that in the numbers that them reaching out in crisis.
0: Mm.
1: But we also know that outside of those crisis calls, young people are reaching out for help, which is a good news story in the data.
0: At least they're reaching out and they've got a place to reach out to, which is fantastic. So tell us about Kids Helpline first, please, if you can, Leo.
1: Yeah, so Kids Helpline is Australia's only 24/7 counselling service for children and young people. And we help young people from age 5 all the way up to 25. Now, Kids Helpline, we're in our 35th year we've been doing this.
0: Mm-hmm.
1: Started in Queensland many years ago, and now it's a national service. So young people can pick up the phone, jump online, and connect to one of our counsellors 24/7.
0: So, and we're talking about kids who are at home or haven't got a relationship with their parents, or they could be adopted, or in care, so to speak. Whatever this case is, you're there to listen, guide them, support them, and then do we engage? Is that what Kids Helpline do?
1: Yeah, that's exactly right. You know, our motto is anytime, any reason.
0: Okay.
1: So for young people who, as you said, out of home care, disconnected from the family, struggling there, or even young people who are, still in the family, but maybe they just don't have that confidence to reach out to, the parents, or maybe they don't want to burden mum and dad because they see they're pretty stressed.
0: Sure.
1: Anytime, any reason, our councils are here to be there and listen and provide support and ways to get through it.
0: Well, you're saying anytime, any care, any moment and any care. So it could be bullying at school, no matter what the case is, Leo?
1: Absolutely. Bullying at school, maybe an argument with a brother or a fight with a parent, all the way through to support with, the more serious stuff. The issues at home, runaways, struggling to make ends meet. Yeah, our counsellors are here. They're fully professional counsellors as well. We don't have volunteers here, but so they've all got uni degrees and they're all specially trained in working with young people.
0: And Leo, how does it work in regard to once the young ones reach out to you? Is there engagement then for parents? Do you become like a liaison officer, so to speak, or have everybody at the table?
1: We can. Yeah, that's a good question. We can take that role. And when a young person connects with us, they can reconnect again and chat with the same counsellor over time and get to really know it. And that's when we can really personalise the level of support. You know, we can give them some skills to try. They can come back next week and chat about how it's going.
0: Yes.
1: And then, as you said, we do like to try and connect with family, or if they're connected with a school counsellor, someone else in the community for support, we call it wraparound care. And we all like to connect together and make sure that we're all on the same page and so that young person is getting the best support possible.
0: Fantastic. Leo, you have a number there for Kids Helpline?
1: Yeah, we do. It's a free call anytime, day or night. It's 1-800-55-1800. And we've also got our Kids Helpline website. That's kidshelpline.com.au.
0: Mm-hmm.
1: And on the website, they can connect and chat via text with one of our counsellors because we know so many kids are prefer that. So beautiful. We've got those two options there that they can connect any time.
0: Fantastic. Number again, 1-800-55-1800.
1: That's it.
0: Oh, fantastic. And in regards to looking at the numbers that have been revealed, 350% increase, what do we do there in regarding, well, closing that gap, Leo?
1: Yeah, so look, we're working really hard to advocate the federal and state governments for more support,
0: sure,
1: so that we can get more counsellors available, because sadly we can't get to every call that that comes to us. So that's one of the key things that we're doing. But we also see that there's a need if young people can reach out earlier. We're really encouraging and normalising help seeking as such an important thing. If young people reach out earlier, any problem, big or small, they can develop skills. They can build their resilience.
0: They can.
1: And know that they're not alone.
0: Beautiful. And quickly, before I let you go, Leo, regarding staff, the people that receive the phone calls, can people have an opportunity to join your forces, become part of the crew staff?
1: Well, yeah, they can. So as I said, we have professional qualified staff here. So on our website, there's information about looking at those pathways to employment. We're always looking for more great qualified counsellors to come and join the team.
0: Fantastic. Hey, good yarning with you. Thank you very much. We need to bring those numbers down, Leo. All the best to you and your team. Keep doing what you're doing.
1: Sir.
0: Let's look after our children out there. Thank you very much, Leo.
1: Absolutely. Take care.
0: Take care. Bye-bye. Beautiful yarn there. Leo Heed, his name is, Kids Helpline National Service Manager. And we're talking about the Kids Helpline 2025 Impact Report reveals the Aboriginal Torres Strait Islander young people represent 9% of all contacts to the service in 2025, a figure that's more than double their proportion of the Australian population. That number again, 1-800-55-1800. Children out there, if you're looking for support, help, or just to have someone to talk to, 1-800-55-1800. That's Kids Helpline. 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Stay tuned. 8 more minutes left on the program here, and that daily number 1-800-422-416.

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2: 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It's come that time where Trendy Trev signs off. 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End of my hour, top of the hour. And look, thank you for your company, Mob. 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And so big yarn out to you, Mob. Thank you. Keep doing it. 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And that daily number, 1-800-422-416. Call that number tomorrow. But all ears here, thank you for your company. But stay tuned for the news coming up via NERS, National Indigenous Radio Service. Keep smiling, and we'll talk soon. Your Mob, Too Deadly.
3: Hello, I'm Toby Goff. Two so-called chill independents have formed a new political party called Community Strong Australia. Sydney-based federal MPs Zali Stegall and Allegra Spender have joined forces to start the organisation, but neither have been able to convince fellow independents to join the group. Ms Stegall argues the political landscape is changing and a party structure gives them a better chance to grow.
4: Whilst we have the free vote, we are still nonetheless determined to work constructively together to put solutions on the table that represent our communities but also provide that national solution and national direction.
3: An ISIS bride who had been subject to an exclusion order will be allowed to return to Australia. The woman had been prevented from coming home amid concern she posed a security risk, but the federal government says it's been forced to remove the order on legal grounds and issued a permit allowing her to come home. The woman will return with her daughter and face strict surveillance measures. The consumer watchdog is taking action against two companies which it will allege sent thousands of misleading debt enforcement notices. The ACCC has commenced federal court proceedings against ARMA and Force Legal. Deputy Chairperson Katrina Lowe says the entities were acting on behalf of a range of creditors.
5: Gyms, essential services like energy and telecommunications companies, education providers, health and medical providers, funeral services, a streaming service, and a transport provider. So a very wide range.
3: A French doctor who was treating patients in the Democratic Republic of the Congo has become France's first confirmed patient of the new Ebola strain. The nation's health ministry maintains the risk of transmission to the general public is very low. At least 269 people in Central Africa have died from the latest outbreak. New South Wales residents could soon have another option for how their remains are treated after death. Legislation to be introduced to State Parliament today would create a regulatory framework for the use of natural organic reduction, also known as human body composting. Also making news, the UK has recorded its hottest June day in nearly 60 years as a severe heatwave lingers across Europe. Checking finance and the Aussie dollar's buying 70 US cents. Checking sport, Josh Fraser insists he's not in the race to be Carlton's next coach despite a glowing endorsement from the man he replaced, Michael Voss. Sydney has swung a selection surprise with Peter Laddams named to partner Brody Grundy in the ruck against Brisbane tonight. The Swans also regaining Errol Goulden and Tom McCartan. And Socceroos defender Jacob Italiano has been ruled out of tomorrow's final World Cup group stage clash against Paraguay due to an adductor injury. I'm Toby Goff. There'll be more headlines coming up soon.

beautiful specimens. Very kind to eat a radio and the radio for the next and whichever you're doing. I hope you are well. And it's, of course, 12:05 currently. And I'm here for the next 2 hours live on Monday, Friday from 12 to 2. Bringing you absolutely bangers. And no one else on name radio does. So Aiden Hitchens is the name. I need a cough. That's probably why I'm like a bit croaky. But mix it up for you Thursdays today. And temperature is currently a high of 14 degrees. And bloody cold outside. Sorry, 12 degrees, high 14. And that's better. And, you know, footy kicks off today with the Brisbane Lions taking on Sydney over at the Gabba. It's going to be a cracking game over there. But, of course, I'm going for the Sydney Swans to get the chocolates today over there. And yeah, I do like Brisbane more and just the place in general. But, mix up for you Thursdays. They don't have much things to give you. Of course, NAILOC week is happening within a couple of weeks now, so it's prepare for that one. If you want to get any information of what's around Victoria, go on to just type in on Google NAILOC week around Victoria, and it'll give you and find the calendar. And you can see where you can go and enjoy activities with the family and kids, and especially yourselves, like the NAILOC Bowl, if you're happy enough to snag some tickets. We're going to kick things off with a great song, and this is, of course, a bit of a Vertigo by U2. Play for your next 3K and D, Corn Dilly.

0: Your sound in the city, our voice in the bush. Aboriginal and proud, that's 3KND.
1: Yes, mix up for you Thursdays. That was a bit of Splinter with Spiller with Grove Jets. If this ain't love, released all the way back in 2000, the year 2000. I was only, I was still 4, 25. And that was released in August 14th and peaked here on our shores at a number, of course, because of the Aussie band, Aussie DJ, at number one for 2001 and two. Number one also in the Aussie dance hits, 16 in Australia, right around the world that song went to. And the worst one it's done, the worst country that they find it so fascinating, which is still, they've all been in the top 30s, but over in... Sweden, that song didn't do, in the ways of, the charts. But, and then before that, we had a bit of Vertigo with YouTube. Now, a very next song we got here at the time is 12:15. It's a little bit of Rihanna with Talk That Talk. Playing for you next, 3KND. Call and Dilly. Don't forget, 94711305 is our number. If you want to request any song you like, and I'll have it on for you here on 3KND. Call and Dilly.

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Yes, the time is 12:25, and that was Without Me, a great song by Halsey, and that was released all the way back in 2018 of her album called Maniac, and was nominated for the Song of the Year of the iHeartRadio Music Awards and also the Billboard charts as well for top-selling song, and won International Dance Music Awards for Best Remix and won that one, and peaked here at number 2 on our charts right around the world. That great song, and over in Argentina picking at 86, and Colombia and 89, and 100 at the top 100. Brazil, we know, pretty cool. But very next song here, because it's mixed out for your cheeky Thursdays, and no calls in as of yet. A bit of Three Doors Down with their hit song called Kryptonite, an early 2000s song. And that's playing for you next here in 3KD. Cool, Dilly.

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2: When it's this popular, you know it's going to be good. 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
3: Yes, welcome back to the show, Mixed Out for You Thursdays. We're officially into kind of the last 25 minutes of the first hour. And time is, of course, 12:37. A little bit of Mixed Out for You Thursdays with, of course, a little bit of rock there with, of course, a bit of a live by Pearl Jam. And Kryptonite by 3 Doors Down. And temperature is still lingering around 12 degrees, with high 14 today. Bloody cold outside. I feel like my bits have gone back up to my chin. That's how bloody cold it is. And our next song here is, of course, a bit of Chainbreaker for you. He's never released a song called Kama Ganja. Of course, the great man has turned his life around from prisons and stuff like that. And I didn't even realize he had 6 kids, and I'm like, good on the man. Like, I want 6 kids. You know, I want 10 of them, but I've got one, but I need to try to find more. But, you know, it's this great man is doing great things in the treaty space and has been for a couple of years now. And, you know, when I first met him, he's just a ripper bloke he is, and he always has your attention as well. So it's fantastic. And this is Chainbreaker with Kama Ganja for all you Kama Ganja peeps, mobs out there. If you're listening, this is for you. Yeah, 3KND, cool and deadly.
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1: 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Yes, time is 12:52, and I've been enjoying it so far. 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And but we got a little bit of announcement for you by Demi I'm with Paper Dragon, Paper Next, 3KD, Cool and Deadly.
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1: Hello, I'm Emily Minnie. The Australian economy has added 40,000 jobs over the past month, but most of them are part-time. New data shows the unemployment rate has dropped slightly to 4.4% in May. Queensland created the most jobs, while fewer businesses hired workers in Tasmania and Western Australia. The federal government has confirmed an Australian woman with links to Islamic State will be allowed to come back home. The woman has been stuck in Syria for almost a decade and was subject to a temporary exclusion order. The federal government says it's now legally obliged to remove the condition. Home Affairs Minister Tony Burke has told the ABC she will be heavily monitored when she arrives in Australia.
2: She will have to report and we will have to know where she lives, where she works.

0: where she studies, if she books a ticket to anywhere. For telecommunications, you cannot use any telecommunications device without 24 hours notice being given, and that applies to a phone, to an email account.
1: Concerns continue to be raised over Labor's tax changes as the legislation is set to pass federal parliament today. The Greens are supporting the government's move to rein in the capital gains tax discount and negative gearing concessions, but independent Senator David Pocock argues the legislation is being rushed, leading to unintended consequences. A growing number of Liberal MPs are questioning Angus Taylor's leadership as One Nation continues to gain ground. There's concern Mr. Taylor is failing to land blows on political opponents since he took over the top job in February. Discount retailer Aldi has retained its crown as Australia's cheapest supermarket. The latest grocery survey by consumer group Choice found a basket of 16 everyday items cost just under $69. Editorial director Mark Serrells says that same basket cost around $9 more at Woolworths and Coles, while IGA was the most expensive at over $91.
2: Another part of this is, you know, Aldi, Woolies and Coles all have their own home brand stuff. IGA doesn't have quite as many of those home brand things. So when it comes to this grocery basket, sometimes to buy like for like, we're having to buy a bit more expensive stuff.
1: The banking regulator wants Australia's biggest lenders to share their cybersecurity tools with their smaller rivals. APRA believes the country is entering a dangerous period in the artificial intelligence revolution and we need to shore up our defences. Checking sport, at the World Cup, Switzerland has defeated Canada 2-1, finishing first and second in Group B. Bosnia and Herzegovina finished third in the group after beating Qatar 3-1. Brody Majacek says he feared he would not be able to walk again after fracturing his neck in a tackle on the King's birthday. The Melbourne forward revealing he heard a massive crack during the tackle. And Australian boxer Liam Parro has won the IBF World Welterweight title in Brisbane after a unanimous decision victory over Lewis Croker. That's the latest.
3: 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It's cool and deadly. Yes, what is going on? Welcome back to the last hour of our Cheeky Thursday for Mixed Therapy Thursdays. That is with Aidan Hitchens. Of course, I'm on social media. If you want to give us a follow or suss me out, Facebook, Instagram, YouTube, TikTok, I do it all. And except for OnlyFans. But but the time is 1:03, of course. And give us a call here, 9471-1305, to request any song for the last hour. And lines are open, and we'll most likely answer the phones. And our very first song to kick things off is the Little Bow Wow. Bill, he remembers Little Bow Wow when he's at these heights in the early 2000s. And this is Bow Wow, that's my name. That's what it is. Let's play for you next. 3KD, Mixed Therapy Thursdays.

it's All Saints here on 3KD's with Happy Thursdays. How good is that? And absolute ripper banger from the year 2000. The song to get you into your feels. Bit of bipolar music right there. And it was before that, we had a bit of Good Time by Our City and also Bow Wow to kick off the last hour. Time is 1:15, of course. And our very next song on the list is The Corys with another song to get you into your feels. Only When I Sleep is playing for you next here on 3KD. Cool and Dilly.

Steppenwolf with Born to Be Wild, 1969 Ripper. Of course, the soundtrack, if you are absolute legends, you will know exactly what that song is from. And it's, of course, Borat. Great success. Very nice. She's my wife. You share my wife. You know, crazy, crazy in the cagey, cagey. Fantastic movie. Very, completely incorrect. Just before the old change has happened, and definitely would have been cancel culture. That's why it's very different to the second one he done. And whoa, whoa, whoa, whoa, I like it like you. And it's a fantastic. I'll keep watching that movie. Just to put on before bed, as well as Step Brothers. It's just imagine the whammies per night for 3 years just between them two movies. It's absolutely fantastic, and Scary Movie 1 as well. Mate Jay Weston, used to do sleepovers all the time and put that on and have a laugh and throughout the middle of the night. And great song. And the time is 12:24, and our very next song is another rock song. It's the Queens of Stone Age with their hit song from 2004 called Nobody Knows. Playing for you next, 3KD, Mixed Happy Thursday.

Young mob are getting exposed to poisonous chemicals such as those in nail polish, paint thinner, and bug killer through vaping. More than 200 poisonous chemicals have been found in vapes. These toxic chemicals can cause inflammation, cell death, and can permanently damage the lungs and increase risk of lung disease and cancer. Vapes are also bad for country. They are made of plastics that do not biodegrade. These plastics build up in our land and waterways. Vapes also release microplastics into the environment that are consumed by marine animals and have been found in food that we eat and the water we drink. Let's stay healthy and active, and let's take care of country. 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
2: That was a little bit of Main Chick by Chris Brown and, of course, Kid Ink, who is falling off the fame wagon. And we had another Chris Brown song called Wall to Wall, a absolute jam-packed song way back in 2007 when that was released. Our very next song is a little bit of the Rubens, and this is called Live in Life, called... Yeah, that's what it's called, and it's playing for you next. Out of my mind.

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If the world was ending, you'd come over right. Right. 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
4: 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And make sure you tune in to our 4 to 6 today to listen to the great man himself live in the studio. And the time is 1:48, 12 minutes left of the show, still to go, and absolute still rippers. A bit of smooth ones just before, and with JP Saxy with her song, or their song, with If the World Was Ending, featuring Julia Michaels, and I haven't heard of any of them, but because I'm more thriving in comedy than do music. But yes, our very next song I got here is a little bit of Dancing in the Moonlight by Jubble, and also Nimi playing for your next 3KND, Corn Deli.

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0: Hello, I'm Emily Minet. The federal government has made a further change to its tax reforms, dumping the so-called widow tax. Concerns were raised couples could lose capital gains and negative gearing concessions on jointly owned properties if one died or in the event of divorce. Independents claim it's another unintended consequence of rushed legislation. Finance Minister Katie Gallagher has told Parliament the matter is being dealt with.
1: We intend to address the arrangements for jointly owned assets in circumstances like inheritance or divorce in subsequent legislation.
0: Two high-profile independents have formed a new party to help voters who say they are politically homeless. Sydney-based federal MPs Zali Steggall and Allegra Spender have established the Community Strong Australia. At the moment, the party has no leader and other independents in Parliament are not willing to join the organisation. Ms Spender says it will be a slow build, but believes Community Strong serves a purpose.
2: We see an opportunity to do more, to get more communities involved and more communities at the heart of politics, because we think this is the different way that Australians are asking us to represent them. Put them first.
0: There are further signs the economy may not be slowing enough to ease inflation, and a further interest rate hike is on the cards. The latest figures show the unemployment rate dropped to 4.4% in May, with the market adding 40,000 jobs. New data also shows household spending rose just over 1% over the month, recovering from a drop in April. One of Australia's peak spy agencies says it's ready for the return of another so-called ISIS bride who has been granted a permit to return from Syria. The woman was previously subject to a temporary exclusion order because she posed a security risk. The government says it's been forced to revoke the order on legal grounds. ASIO Director General Mike Burgess has told Sky News she will be strictly monitored.
3: I'm comfortable that my agency is absolutely ready to do what we need to do, and that's using the full capabilities and laws available to us to ensure any threats that person represents are managed effectively from the security services point of view, and we work closely with police in doing so.
0: Australian activewear brand Stax has fallen into receivership. The business will trade as usual while receivers undertake an urgent assessment of the company's operations. Checking sport, Collingwood pair Darcy Moore and Braden Maynard could be in for extended stints on the sidelines. Moore was back running at training this morning as he recovers from a hamstring injury, while Maynard is continuing to strengthen a dislocated shoulder. Essendon is set to welcome back a handful of players from injury this week, including Andrew McGrath, Darcy Parrish and Jai Caldwell. And Brazil has finished top of Group C at the World Cup after thrashing Scotland 3-0. That's the latest. I'm Ellie.
4: KMD. You're my mom.

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0: Hello, darlings, it's Filmer Box here. You're listening to 3KND. That stands for Cool and Deadly. Bit like my look, really.
1: G'day, Troy Cassadaly here. As a musician, there's nothing worse than getting sick and not being able to perform. So I make sure I get vaccinated against winter nasties like flu. Viruses are always changing, so it's important to get regular vaccinations, especially if you're a bit older like me. I love meeting happy, healthy mob at my gigs. So talk to your doctor or health worker about getting your flu, COVID and RSV vaccinations today. Authorised by the Australian Government, Canberra.

0: Hello, I'm Emily Minnie. The Australian jobs market continues to remain resilient, with 40,000 jobs created over the past month. The unemployment rate dropped slightly to 4.4%. Most of the new jobs are part-time. Federal Employment Minister Amanda Rishworth says the result is good news for the economy.
1: Total number of Australians now in jobs is 14.7 million. This month's job data shows that jobs are up, unemployment is down, and that more people are getting the opportunity to enjoy the dignity that comes along with work.
0: The Prime Minister is continuing to defend his housing policies as changes to the tax system are set to become law. The Greens will back the government's legislation to rein in the capital gains tax discount and negative gearing concessions. The opposition and some independents claim the policy is being rushed and will stifle investment. But speaking to an economic policy group, Anthony Albanese claims the reforms will help young home buyers.
2: No one is arguing the housing system is working at the moment. Like that debate isn't taking place. To me, to say the system isn't working, but I'm not prepared to do anything about it because someone will be critical. Well, that to me isn't acceptable.
0: Australian mining giant Fortescue is facing a class action by female employees. They allege sexual harassment and assault at remote fly-in, fly-out worksites. The women claim men have stolen their underwear from laundries and they've been unable to go to the gym because men touch them inappropriately. Three One Nation buses with the slogan Fire the Liar have rolled around Parliament House in Canberra. The campaign is to protest against Labor's change of position on capital gains and negative gearing. The project has raised almost $5 million. One Nation leader Pauline Hanson says this money has funded the advertising.
3: I think the Australian people gain for donating to that donation to the Fire the Liar campaign. Australians got behind us. All I hear is that he's raised only $20,000. So I still would like to see his audit done.
0: And a search is underway for two puppies stolen from an animal shelter in Brisbane's north. The dogs were taken from the Warra Animal Rehoming Centre on Tuesday night. They are understood to be Staffordshire Bull Terrier puppies, a breed associated with illegal dog fighting. Checking sport, Essendon interim coach Dean Solomon has praised Zach Merritt's ability to navigate the pressure he's faced this season after his failed trade attempt to Hawthorn last year. Co-hosts Mexico have made it three wins in a row at the FIFA World Cup, crushing Czechia 3-0. South Africa has beaten South Korea 1-0. And Socceroos defender Jacob Italiano has been ruled out of tomorrow's final group stage clash against Paraguay due to an adductor injury. That's the latest. I'm... We'll be right back.

good up, please take a good excuse, please stay just one more night. Oh, let me stay a squeeze, please let me stay just one more night. 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

0: Hello, I'm Emily Minnie. The first tranche of Labor's tax reforms have passed both houses of federal parliament after winning support of the Greens. The legislation will rein in the capital gains tax discount and negative gearing concessions. The government has agreed to make some adjustments to soften the impact of the rules, which will apply from July next year.
1: The question now is that these bills be read a third time. Those of that opinion say aye.
2: Aye.
1: Against? I believe the ayes have it. Senators, that concludes consideration of the bills.
0: Labor is confident the reforms will help young people trying to get on the property ladder. The Australian economy has added 40,000 jobs over the past month, but most of them are part-time. New data shows the unemployment rate has dropped slightly to 4.4% in May. Queensland created the most jobs, while fewer businesses hired workers in Tasmania and Western Australia. Three buses blazoned with One Nation slogan, Fire the Liar, have done a lap around Parliament House in Canberra. The Minor Party launched the campaign to protest Labor's change of position on capital gains tax and negative gearing. The project has now raised just shy of $5 million and has produced primetime television commercials. Pothole reports to Snap Send Solve in Victoria are up 46% year on year, with more than 16,500 complaints lodged. Monthly road damage reports have doubled since 2023. Chris, who owns a tyre shop, isn't surprised.
3: We're doing at least 2 to 3 pothole affected cars most days. Over the King's Birthday weekend, we did 7 in 24 hours. There's new ones coming up every day. Customers are having to foot the bill.
0: Businesses are being encouraged to give staff time off tomorrow to watch the Socceroos' crucial FIFA World Cup match against Paraguay. The midday kickoff has led many employees to arrange work-from-home days or long lunches. Business Sydney spokesman Paul Nicolau says staff should be allowed to cheer the Socceroos on.
4: People are going to go for lunch anyway, and they'll take an hour break for lunch, and then they'll want to see the game. And we're encouraging bosses to allow their staff, whether it's in the office or visiting a pub or a club or a restaurant or a cafe, to watch the game.
0: Also making news, the ACCC is taking action against two companies which it says sent thousands of allegedly misleading debt enforcement notices. Checking sport, Collingwood are facing the possibility of being without Darcy Moore for the rest of the season. The skipper took to the track for the first time since injuring his hamstring last month, but there's no timeline for his return. Essendon is set to welcome back a handful of players from injury for Sunday's game against North Melbourne, including captain Andrew McGrath. Wins at the World Cup for Switzerland, Bosnia, Herzegovina, Brazil, Morocco, Mexico and South Africa. And Chris O'Connell has defeated Bernard Tomic in the second round of qualifiers for Wimbledon. That's the latest I'm
5: What was that?
6: They're in a hurry. Must be 4 o'clock.
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6: Cool and deadly.
7: Yes, hello, hello. Hello, hello, hello. Yes, welcome along. It is time for the drive home with Joshy. You know who that is. And you've got it locked to 1503, 3KND. You know, the cool and deadly place. All right, straight to the tunes, and I'll come back and chat his in a sec. Don't really have much for today. We're just going to see how it plays out. I'm thinking maybe a bit of an old school sort of vibe. Well, this is probably the opposite of old school, depending on your age. We'll kick things off with a bit of original prankster from The Offspring. Got House of Pain coming up too. So let's go. You're on the drive home with Joshy. Let's keep it cool and deadly.

0: Hey everyone, it's Nat from Darebin. Just love listening to 3KND. It's cool and deadly. Keep on rocking on.
1: Oh, we're always rocking on here, Kate. All right. Yes. Oh, did I say Kate? Natalie. No, I don't know what I'm talking about here. You're on the drive home with Joshy, if you weren't sure by the meaningless pratter I've got going on. And it's Thursday. It is a nice 14 degrees out. The sun is out. I've got the big boss in the studio with me today, my puppy dog, my big girl Sheila, keeping an eye on me, making sure things are all copacetic. And like I said, I think I might go with a bit of a old school vibe. Well, I'll play some old school songs, but I'll think of, I don't know, Rocky, guitar-y. Look, let's just see where this road takes us, hey? But because I've got the dog in here with me, I haven't heard her say much, but apparently the angels, they must have been doing something with them dogs because the dogs are talking. Oh, just comedy gold right there. All right, you mob, I'll perk up. Just let some songs get in there, get that tempo up, get my synapses firing, and we'll see if I can make a good show for you, eh? Let's get going. This is the Angels. Dogs are talking. I've got Polish Club coming up next.
2: There comes a time in a young girl's life when she first meets a man. There comes a time in a young

The Betty Rays there with their track Bored. Off their album of the same name, released in 2023. Now, before that, we had some Polish Club with a track of theirs, Able, and top of that list was Dogs Are Talking. Whoa, whoa. I can't remember where it was. It was at a barbecue or something. And I couldn't help but notice the Dogs Are Talking and Shadow Boxing are almost like the same sort of rhythm. I don't know. I might have just been, maybe had a few too many cups of tea that night. Anyway, moving on. Now, I've had a request come through. So up next, well, actually, I'll talk about what's coming after this song. Yesterday, there was a grab, an ID from Master's Apprentices. And in the background, they had the song Because I Love You playing. And I haven't heard that song in ages. So I'm going to play that after this next song. Bit of Bachelor Girl coming up as well. But right now, we got Briggs and Gurumul and Dwayne Evertsmith too. Oh, I've got a few people on this one. And this is The Children Came Back. And this one goes out to Kelly and the gang listening in Bendigo. All right, you mob, you're on the drive home with Joshy. Let's keep it cool and deli.

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Now, this is just my opinion, but I don't reckon a man's going to solve her problems. I reckon sis just might need to look bloody both ways, eh? You're the drive home with Joshy, if you couldn't tell by that dry joke I just made. And it's 4:36 on the rocket clock. I hope you're enjoying the show so far. I'm just sort of slapping it together as we go. Now, speaking of looking both ways, how many of you had to go to like traffic school when you're in primary school? You know, they take you to a place that's got like little roads drawn, and you ride around on your bikes and figure out, you know, which side of the road to stay on and all that. Well, we had one of them back in Darwin, and it was the best. Like, what a day for young kids, eh? But the mascot in Darwin was the fat cat, Hector the cat. And I'm still not sure if this was just some urban myth that started around the schools back in Darwin or if it actually happened to this poor bloke. So basically, yeah, Hector the cat, you'd see him, you couldn't miss him. He's blue and yellow striped, big bloody thing. But apparently the guy that used to put the costume on got hit by a friggin' car. Like, he was all right, but, you know, it's just how's the irony, you know? Universe has a sense of humour sometimes. All right, now this next one I got for you is, I played it yesterday. I played an hour live set from them yesterday as well on the Wednesdays from the Wireless, if you caught that. Some lads out of, where is it? Belfast. Makeshift Art Bar, they're called. And this is their latest single, just released 10th of this month. It's called Discipline. And, yeah, I said yesterday, I reckon these guys are going to go, like, they're going to be one of the next big ones. That's just my opinion. So I'm going to give it another spin now for yous. I know it's a bit different, but it'll grow on you. It certainly has on me. Got some Cruel Sea coming up and The Preachers as well. All right, let's keep going.

Is this how you feel? Ah, the Preachers there with Is This How You Feel? That was off their Blue Planet Eyes album released in 2014. Jeez, that was a good year to be a Joshy, let me tell you. I was getting my live music and festival fill. Because what was that year? I think, Splendor. No, that was Big Day Out. And I think the next year was Splendor. Yeah, geez, pretty much that 24-month period around 2014 was a good time to be a Joshy. All right, you mob, it is 10 to 5. So I'll leave you with a couple of tracks to get us to the news. First up, I've got George Michael with Father Figure. Nice little favourite on mine. And then Thelma Plum's going to get us to the top of the hour in the news with Homecoming Queen. All right, you mob, you're on the drive home with Joshy. Stick around, I'll talk to you shortly.

0: Good afternoon, I'm Nelson Scott. The federal government's tax reforms have passed through Parliament despite concerns the legislation has been rushed. The new rules will rein in the capital gains tax discount and negative gearing concessions from July next year. People who've made investment decisions under the old laws won't be affected by the changes. A number of federal independents say they will not join the new Community Strong movement. Sydney-based MPs Zali Steggall and Allegra Spender have formed the party and are encouraging others to get on board. At this stage, there's no leader, and both will continue to vote independently on various issues. Helen Haynes says she was elected as an independent for regional Victoria and intends to stay that way.
1: Planning on joining the new independent party?
2: No, I'm not.
1: Do you think that they'll do a good job?
2: I think that whatever my colleagues on the crossbench choose to do, they'll do it with honour and integrity, and I wish them well.
0: The opposition claims the Albanese government is compromising the nation's security by allowing another ISIS bride into Australia. The woman will be able to leave Syria and return home after having her temporary exclusion order revoked. The government argued it was forced to remove the order on legal grounds and claims she'll be heavily monitored. Liberal leader Angus Taylor has told Parliament the woman should not be allowed into the country.
3: These people abandoned Australia. They travelled to terrorist hotspots. They supported an evil death cult. And they steeped their children in a monstrous ideology.
0: Regional airports say they're being forced to absorb mounting financial losses to keep communities connected. A report has found aviation is critical to give country towns access to essential services and for social connection. An investigation is underway in France to identify anyone exposed to the nation's first confirmed Ebola patient. The doctor, who returned from a humanitarian mission in Central Africa, is isolating in a stable condition. WHO's doctor, Abdia Amun Mahmoud, says the risk to the public remains low.
4: And we would like to this opportunity to really appreciate the rapid action taken by the French authority. WHO continue to assess the risk to the global population and France remain low and will update this.
0: Also making news, mining giant Fortescue is facing a class action by female employees alleging harassment at remote fly-in, fly-out worksites. Checking sport, interim coach Josh Fraser maintains he's not ready to lead Carlton full-time despite an unbeaten start. Fraser says it's not something he's put too much thought into, despite a glowing endorsement from the man he replaced, Michael Voss. Collingwood defender Isaac Quinnor could miss Saturday's clash against Richmond after hurting his foot at training. Socceroos defender Jacob Italiano has been ruled out of tomorrow's final World Cup group stage clash with Paraguay due to an abductor injury. That's the latest. I'm Nelson Scott.

0: Yes, that's right. You are tuned in to 3KND. And it's the drive home with Joshy. Just entered the second hour. Five past three? No, it's not. It's 3 past 5. Hope you're enjoying the show so far. Like I said, I'm a bit slack today. I don't know if you can hear it in my tone. I'm happy to be here, but I'm just slack. So I've sort of just slapped together a show today. But it doesn't matter. I've got nothing but great tunes for you. Kick off the second hour with that new one from 3% and the Terries, All Gucci. Then I've got the Gap Band coming up. Stick around, I'll chat to you soon.
1: I'm rocking Gucci, Versace, Louis, and all that. So my problems, they disappear for a second, then they call back. Don't bite the hand that feeds you if your pockets can't afford that. No window shopping, I don't look at tags when I need.

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1: Yes, thank you for that, Marcus. All right, yes, it is 3KND, and you're with Joshy on your drive home. How's everyone's week been? Never mind, there's no way of you to respond to that. it's been a pretty slack one for me, just Saturday. It's already Thursday, though, so that's something to look forward to. Friday Eve, you might say. Thriday, I've heard some people say. You won't hear me say it, but I've heard some people say it. All right, I've got some Genesis Owusu for you coming up next. It's his, I don't know if it's his latest one, but I know it was off his latest album. This one's Life Keeps Going. Got some Jungle Giants and Hozier on the way as well. And then, I don't know, might mix it up again. Hey, if you want to find out what I'm going to mix it up to, you're going to have to stick around. But whatever you do, keep it cool and deadly.

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2: Yes, 3KND is where you are. Currently getting driven mad, or you're driving home with Joshy. 5:26 on the rocket clock. Sun's just gone down. Turn your lights on. Have a bit of patience with each other. You're nearly there. All right. And yes, that little sponsorship message just before. Service Victoria, the 20% off or 20% refund for your rego. I've forgotten to keep reminding you, Mob. So get on it. I mean, you don't have to do anything. Or you have to fill out a form or whatever, but it's easy. Just knock it out. Get some money back in your pocket for these trying times. All right. Now, I don't know if you remember a fellow by the name of Marcus Marr, because I certainly don't. I remember this song. He teamed up with Chet Faker, and the song is The Trouble With Us. I've even got the rhythm now. I was going to sing you a little bit, but hey, just as well, I've got the song lined up for you. And then I've got some Sun Little with Doctors In. That's a little treat from my playlist, that one. But up right now, bit of Tuve Lu with Habits/Stay High. You're in the drive home with Joshy. Let's keep it moving and let's keep them spirits up, eh?

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I'm trying to clean up the mess.

0: Sun Little there with Dr. Zen. A nice little funky number there for your Thursday afternoon. All right, what do we got? 20 to 6. Plenty of time for tracks. I'm going to mix it up now, throw it way back to the legendary Aretha Franklin. This is Son of a Preacher Man. Got some electric fields coming up, and I don't know, we'll see what else I can squeeze in. All right. Keep it cool and dandy.
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Cool, cool, deadly.

Yes, Adela there with her new track, KGB. All right, you mob, I hope you enjoyed today's show. Sorry I was a bit slack, but hey, tune in tomorrow because it's Friday and I'm going to turn it up. I'm going to bring those party vibes. It'll be something to not miss. All right, I'm going to leave you with some Paramore, Supergrass, and then Sam Cooke is going to bring it on home. All right, stay safe on them roads and I'll catch you all tomorrow. Yowop!

0: Good afternoon, I'm Nelson Scott. Contentious changes to Australia's tax system have passed Parliament after the federal government made more last-minute changes. From July next year, the capital gains tax discount and negative gearing concessions will be reined in. The government has watered down some aspects of the new rules amid concern they could stifle investment. Prime Minister Anthony Albanese has told Parliament the reforms will help more young people buy a house.
1: Fixing a broken system to give first home buyers a fair crack. And during this debate, those opposite, though, say even though they acknowledge it's not working, don't do anything about it. Well, that is not the Labor way.
0: The opposition claims today's unemployment numbers are not as good as the government is trying to make out. The jobless rate dropped slightly in May to 4.4%. 40,000 jobs were created, but most are part-time. Shadow Treasurer Tim Wilson says many businesses can't afford to give people more hours.
2: I don't want to see part-time workers when we could have full-time workers. But you're not going to see full-time work so long as the Albanese government oversees record small business insolvencies.
0: Emergency crews are trying to find people feared trapped under buildings in Venezuela's capital Caracas after two strong earthquakes. A magnitude 7.2 quake has been followed by a magnitude 7.5 tremor. A search is underway for two puppies stolen from an animal shelter in Brisbane's north. The dogs were taken from the Warra Animal Rehoming Centre on Tuesday night. They're understood to be Staffordshire Bull Terrier puppies, a breed associated with illegal dogfighting. A charity helping disadvantaged students through school is appealing for help. The Smith family is appealing for tax-deductible donations to its winter appeal as the end of the financial year approaches. Spokesperson Doug Taylor says donations can go a long way.
3: NAPLAN data tells us that a young person who experiences disadvantage in year 9 can be 4 to 5 years behind their peers in literacy and numeracy.
0: Also making news, the family of Coogee shark attack victim Lee Stewart says she's been stabilised and is no longer critical. They say the 34-year-old has been brought out of heavy sedation and is awake and alert. And an investigation is underway in France to identify anyone exposed to the nation's first confirmed Ebola patient. Checking sport, Essendon interim coach Dean Solomon has praised Zach Merritt's ability to navigate the pressure he's faced this season after his failed trade to Hawthorn last year. Collingwood defender Isaac Quaynor could miss Saturday's clash against Richmond after hurting his foot at training. Brisbane hosts Sydney to kick off round 16, the Swans naming Peter Laddams to partner Brodie Grundy in the ruck in a surprise move. Sydney also regaining Errol Goulden and Tom McCartan. That's the latest. I'm Nelson Scott.
4: KMD. You're my mum.

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1: Like what? Back to calm again.
2: I said, blue moon of Kentucky, keep on a-shining.
1: What's that old fella's name again? You know, Sweet Lips.
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1: Let him read. Oh no, the Beatles really not.
2: Will you still need me? 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
0: Yes, granddaughter, Patsy Cline, Jim Reed, the Beatles and many more from that era.
1: It's cool and deadly.
0: That's right, granddaughter. What else are you going to tell the listeners?
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0: G'day there, countrymen down in Victoria. It's Troy Cassadaly here. I love 3KND Cool and Deadly. They've supported me for many, many years, and I love supporting them. So stay tuned to the station that loves you.
1: Cypress Avenue.

0: Hello, I'm Nelson Scott. The federal government's tax reforms have passed through Parliament despite concerns the legislation has been rushed. The new rules will rein in the capital gains tax discount and negative gearing concessions from July next year. People who've made investment decisions under the old laws won't be affected by the changes. A number of federal independents say they will not join the new Community Strong movement. Sydney-based MPs Zali Steggall and Allegra Spender have formed the party and are encouraging others to get on board. At this stage, there's no leader, and both will continue to vote independently on various issues. Helen Haynes says she was elected as an independent for regional Victoria and intends to stay that way.
1: Planning on joining the new independent party?
2: No, I'm not.
1: Do you think that they'll do a good job?
2: I think that whatever my colleagues on the crossbench choose to do, they'll do it with honour and integrity, and I wish them well.
0: The opposition claims the Albanese government is compromising the nation's security by allowing another ISIS bride into Australia. The woman will be able to leave Syria and return home after having her temporary exclusion order revoked. The government argued it was forced to remove the order on legal grounds and claims she'll be heavily monitored. Liberal leader Angus Taylor has told Parliament the woman should not be allowed into the country.
3: These people abandoned Australia. They travelled to terrorist hotspots. They supported an evil death cult. And they steeped their children in a monstrous ideology.
0: Regional airports say they're being forced to absorb mounting financial losses to keep communities connected. A report has found aviation is critical to give country towns access to essential services and for social connection. An investigation is underway in France to identify anyone exposed to the nation's first confirmed Ebola patient. The doctor, who returned from a humanitarian mission in Central Africa, is isolating in a stable condition. WHO's doctor, Abdia Amun Mahmoud, says the risk to the public remains low.
4: And we would like to this opportunity to really appreciate the rapid action taken by the French authority. WHO continue to assess the risk to the global population and France remain low and will update this.
0: Also making news, mining giant Fortescue is facing a class action by female employees alleging harassment at remote fly-in, fly-out worksites. Checking sport, interim coach Josh Fraser maintains he's not ready to lead Carlton full-time despite an unbeaten start. Fraser says it's not something he's put too much thought into, despite a glowing endorsement from the man he replaced, Michael Voss. Collingwood defender Isaac Quinnor could miss Saturday's clash against Richmond after hurting his foot at training. Socceroos defender Jacob Italiano has been ruled out of tomorrow's final World Cup group stage clash with Paraguay due to an abductor injury. That's the latest. I'm Nelson Scott.

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1: G'day folks, it's Troy Guzzardale. You're tuned into 3KND.

0: Hello, I'm Nelson Scott. Contentious changes to Australia's tax system have passed Parliament after the federal government made more last-minute changes. From July next year, the capital gains tax discount and negative gearing concessions will be reined in. The government has watered down some aspects of the new rules amid concern they could stifle investment. Prime Minister Anthony Albanese has told Parliament the reforms will help more young people buy a house.
1: Fixing a broken system to give first home buyers a fair crack. And during this debate, those opposite, they say, even though they acknowledge it's not working, don't do anything about it. Well, that is not the Labor way.
0: The opposition claims today's unemployment numbers are not as good as the government is trying to make out. The jobless rate dropped slightly in May to 4.4%. 40,000 jobs were created, but most are part-time. Shadow Treasurer Tim Wilson says many businesses can't afford to give people more hours.
2: I don't want to see part-time workers when we could have full-time workers. But you're not going to see full-time work so long as the Albanese government oversees record small business insolvencies.
0: Emergency crews are trying to find people feared trapped under buildings in Venezuela's capital Caracas after two strong earthquakes. A magnitude 7.2 quake has been followed by a magnitude 7.5 tremor. A search is underway for two puppies stolen from an animal shelter in Brisbane's north. The dogs were taken from the Warra Animal Rehoming Centre on Tuesday night. They're understood to be Staffordshire Bull Terrier puppies, a breed associated with illegal dogfighting. A charity helping disadvantaged students through school is appealing for help. The Smith family is appealing for tax-deductible donations to its winter appeal as the end of the financial year approaches. Spokesperson Doug Taylor says donations can go a long way.
3: NAPLAN data tells us that a young person who experiences disadvantage in year 9 can be 4 to 5 years behind their peers in literacy and numeracy.
0: Also making news, the family of Coogee shark attack victim Lee Stewart says she's been stabilised and is no longer critical. They say the 34-year-old has been brought out of heavy sedation and is awake and alert. And an investigation is underway in France to identify anyone exposed to the nation's first confirmed Ebola patient. Checking sport, Essendon interim coach Dean Solomon has praised Zach Merritt's ability to navigate the pressure he's faced this season after his failed trade to Hawthorn last year. Collingwood defender Isaac Quaynor could miss Saturday's clash against Richmond after hurting his foot at training. Brisbane hosts Sydney to kick off round 16, the Swans naming Peter Laddams to partner Brodie Grundy in the ruck in a surprise move. Sydney also regaining Errol Goulden and Tom McCartan. That's the latest. I'm Nelson Scott.
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You're listening to The Rock Hour 3KND Cool and Deadly with Elijah Augustin from 8 to 10. And tonight we're going to play some of the greatest tunes from the 70s to 90s. With some great artists like Zudu Echo, The Eagles and The Screaming Jets. Starting off with the Rompy Band, Stompin' Ground on 3KND Cool and Deadly.

That was the Screaming Jets, Bitter, on 3KND, Cool and Deadly. Before that, we played a bit of The Eagles, Sudo Echo, and Rompy Band. We're going to play some of the greatest tunes from 70s to the 90s all night. So we got a bit of Bad Company, Gin Blossoms, and Bon Jovi. Here's NXS, Suicide Blonde on 3KND, Cool and Deadly.

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Kalamura.

That was Bon Jovi, You Give Love a Bad Name on 3KND, Cool and Deadly. Before that, we played a bit of Gin Blossoms, Bad Company, and NXS. It's 70s to 90s all night. So we got a bit of Pearl Jam and Billy Idol coming your way. Here's Rod Stewart, Hot Legs on 3KND, Cool and Deadly.

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That was Billy Idol, Flesh for Fantasy, of 3KND, Cool and Deadly. Before that, we played a bit of Pearl Jam and Rod Stewart. It's 70s to 90s all night. So we got a bit of Paul Kelly, Kiss, Rat Cat, and Coloured Stone. After the news headlines, here's Atlanta Rhythm Section. So into you, of 3KND, Cool and Deadly.

0: Hello, I'm Nelson Scott. Contentious changes to Australia's tax system have passed Parliament after the federal government made more last-minute changes. From July next year, the capital gains tax discount and negative gearing concessions will be reined in. The government has watered down some aspects of the new rules amid concern they could stifle investment. Prime Minister Anthony Albanese has told Parliament the reforms will help more young people buy a house.
1: Fixing a broken system to give first home buyers a fair crack. And during this debate, those opposite, though, say even though they acknowledge it's not working, don't do anything about it. Well, that is not the Labor way.
0: The opposition claims today's unemployment numbers are not as good as the government is trying to make out. The jobless rate dropped slightly in May to 4.4%. 40,000 jobs were created, but most are part-time. Shadow Treasurer Tim Wilson says many businesses can't afford to give people more hours.
2: I don't want to see part-time workers when we could have full-time workers. But you're not going to see full-time work so long as the Albanese government oversees record small business insolvencies.
0: Emergency crews are trying to find people feared trapped under buildings in Venezuela's capital Caracas after two strong earthquakes. A magnitude 7.2 quake has been followed by a magnitude 7.5 tremor. A search is underway for two puppies stolen from an animal shelter in Brisbane's north. The dogs were taken from the Warra Animal Rehoming Centre on Tuesday night. They're understood to be Staffordshire Bull Terrier puppies, a breed associated with illegal dogfighting. A charity helping disadvantaged students through school is appealing for help. The Smith family is appealing for tax-deductible donations to its winter appeal as the end of the financial year approaches. Spokesperson Doug Taylor says donations can go a long way.
3: NAPLAN data tells us that a young person who experiences disadvantage in year nine can be 4 to 5 years behind their peers in literacy and numeracy.
0: Also making news, the family of Coogee shark attack victim Lee Stewart says she's been stabilised and is no longer critical. They say the 34-year-old has been brought out of heavy sedation and is awake and alert. And an investigation is underway in France to identify anyone exposed to the nation's first confirmed Ebola patient. Checking sport, Essendon interim coach Dean Solomon has praised Zach Merritt's ability to navigate the pressure he's faced this season after his failed trade to Hawthorn last year. Collingwood defender Isaac Quaynor could miss Saturday's clash against Richmond after hurting his foot at training. Brisbane hosts Sydney to kick off round 16, the Swans naming Peter Laddams to partner Brodie Grundy in the ruck in a surprise move. Sydney also regaining Errol Goulden and Tom McCartan. That's the latest. I'm Nelson Scott.
4: Cool and deadly.

Hey everyone, this is Shane Howard. You're listening to 3KND. Deadly. Cool and deadly.

That was the Coloured Stone band, Human Love, of 3KMD Cool and Deadly. Before that, we played a bit of Rat Cat Kiss, Paul Kelly. Last hour, we played a bit of Atlanta Rhythm Section. It's 70s to 90s all night. So we got Live, The Cars, Billy Thorpe, and R.E.M. Here's Richard Clapton, Girls on the Avenue, of 3KMD, Cool and Deadly.

That was REM. It's the end of the world as you know it. R3K and D, Cool and Deadly. Before that, we played a bit of Billy Thorpe and the Aztecs, the Cars, Live, and Richard Clapton. It's 70s to 90s all night. So we got a bit of David Bowie, Smashing Pumpkins, and Kenny Loggins. Here's Def Leppard, Animal, of 3K and D, Cool and Deadly.

name is Isabel Pipadruk Morphy Walsh. I'm a proud Nirrumbalak woman from the Tunwarang people. And just a shout out saying g'day to all my mob on 3K and D, cool and deadly.

0: That was Kenny Loggins, Footloose of 3KND, Cool and Deadly. Before that, we played the Smashing Pumpkins, David Bowie and Def Leppard. We're going to finish it off with a bit of Brownsville Station, Smoking in the Boys' Room. I hope you enjoyed some of the greatest tunes from the 70s to 90s. Thanks for tuning in. My name's Elijah Augustin, and we are back for some more rock and roll music next Thursday night on 3KND, Cool and Deadly.
1: How you doing out there?

0: Hello, I'm Nelson Scott. Contentious changes to Australia's tax system have passed Parliament after the federal government made more last-minute changes. From July next year, the capital gains tax discount and negative gearing concessions will be reined in. The government has watered down some aspects of the new rules amid concern they could stifle investment. Prime Minister Anthony Albanese has told Parliament the reforms will help more young people buy a house.
1: Fixing a broken system to give first home buyers a fair crack. And during this debate, those opposite, though, say even though they acknowledge it's not working, don't do anything about it. Well, that is not the Labor way.
0: The opposition claims today's unemployment numbers are not as good as the government is trying to make out. The jobless rate dropped slightly in May to 4.4%. 40,000 jobs were created, but most are part-time. Shadow Treasurer Tim Wilson says many businesses can't afford to give people more hours.
2: I don't want to see part-time workers when we could have full-time workers. But you're not going to see full-time work so long as the Albanese government oversees record small business insolvencies.
0: Emergency crews are trying to find people feared trapped under buildings in Venezuela's capital Caracas after two strong earthquakes. A magnitude 7.2 quake has been followed by a magnitude 7.5 tremor. A search is underway for two puppies stolen from an animal shelter in Brisbane's north. The dogs were taken from the Warra Animal Rehoming Centre on Tuesday night. They're understood to be Staffordshire Bull Terrier puppies, a breed associated with illegal dogfighting. A charity helping disadvantaged students through school is appealing for help. The Smith family is appealing for tax-deductible donations to its winter appeal as the end of the financial year approaches. Spokesperson Doug Taylor says donations can go a long way.
3: NAPLAN data tells us that a young person who experiences disadvantage in year nine can be 4 to 5 years behind their peers in literacy and numeracy.
0: Also making news, the family of Coogee shark attack victim Lee Stewart says she's been stabilised and is no longer critical. They say the 34-year-old has been brought out of heavy sedation and is awake and alert. And an investigation is underway in France to identify anyone exposed to the nation's first confirmed Ebola patient. Checking sport, Essendon interim coach Dean Solomon has praised Zach Merritt's ability to navigate the pressure he's faced this season after his failed trade to Hawthorn last year. Collingwood defender Isaac Quaynor could miss Saturday's clash against Richmond after hurting his foot at training. Brisbane hosts Sydney to kick off round 16, the Swans naming Peter Laddams to partner Brodie Grundy in the ruck in a surprise move. Sydney also regaining Errol Goulden and Tom McCartan. That's the latest. I'm Nelson Scott.

G'day mob, my name's Jenny Ockwell and I'm an elder of the Wurundjeri Woiwurrung people. I also have bloodlines through Jarjarung, Nirayilam Wurrung and Wayboru. 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

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I'm here and I'm live every Friday afternoon from 2 to 3pm. Koori Classics on 3KND, cool and deadly.

0: Hello, I'm Nelson Scott. Contentious changes to Australia's tax system have passed Parliament after the federal government made more last-minute changes. From July next year, the capital gains tax discount and negative gearing concessions will be reined in. The government has watered down some aspects of the new rules amid concern they could stifle investment. Prime Minister Anthony Albanese has told Parliament the reforms will help more young people buy a house.
1: Fixing a broken system to give first home buyers a fair crack. And during this debate, those opposite, though, say even though they acknowledge it's not working, don't do anything about it. Well, that is not the Labor way.
0: The opposition claims today's unemployment numbers are not as good as the government is trying to make out. The jobless rate dropped slightly in May to 4.4%. 40,000 jobs were created, but most are part-time. Shadow Treasurer Tim Wilson says many businesses can't afford to give people more hours.
2: I don't want to see part-time workers when we could have full-time workers. But you're not going to see full-time work so long as the Albanese government oversees record small business insolvencies.
0: Emergency crews are trying to find people feared trapped under buildings in Venezuela's capital Caracas after two strong earthquakes. A magnitude 7.2 quake has been followed by a magnitude 7.5 tremor. A search is underway for two puppies stolen from an animal shelter in Brisbane's north. The dogs were taken from the Warra Animal Rehoming Centre on Tuesday night. They're understood to be Staffordshire Bull Terrier puppies, a breed associated with illegal dogfighting. A charity helping disadvantaged students through school is appealing for help. The Smith family is appealing for tax-deductible donations to its winter appeal as the end of the financial year approaches. Spokesperson Doug Taylor says donations can go a long way.
3: NAPLAN data tells us that a young person who experiences disadvantage in year 9 can be 4 to 5 years behind their peers in literacy and numeracy.
0: Also making news, the family of Coogee shark attack victim Lee Stewart says she's been stabilised and is no longer critical. They say the 34-year-old has been brought out of heavy sedation and is awake and alert. And an investigation is underway in France to identify anyone exposed to the nation's first confirmed Ebola patient. Checking sport, Essendon interim coach Dean Solomon has praised Zach Merritt's ability to navigate the pressure he's faced this season after his failed trade to Hawthorn last year. Collingwood defender Isaac Quaynor could miss Saturday's clash against Richmond after hurting his foot at training. Brisbane hosts Sydney to kick off round 16, the Swans naming Peter Laddams to partner Brodie Grundy in the ruck in a surprise move. Sydney also regaining Errol Goulden and Tom McCartan. That's the latest. I'm Nelson Scott.

G'day, I'm Philip Adams and I prattle away on Radio National, a program called Late Night Live, but there's a better radio station than ours. But look, if I get caught saying this, I'm in deep doo-doos, but 3KND is the best radio station in the universe. They listen to it in distant galaxies with the same enthusiasm that I do. Good on ya, 3KND.

0: Hello, I'm Nelson Scott. Contentious changes to Australia's tax system have passed Parliament after the federal government made more last-minute changes. From July next year, the capital gains tax discount and negative gearing concessions will be reined in. The government has watered down some aspects of the new rules amid concern they could stifle investment. Prime Minister Anthony Albanese has told Parliament the reforms will help more young people buy a house.
1: Fixing a broken system to give first home buyers a fair crack. And during this debate, those opposite, though, say even though they acknowledge it's not working, don't do anything about it. Well, that is not the Labor way.
0: The opposition claims today's unemployment numbers are not as good as the government is trying to make out. The jobless rate dropped slightly in May to 4.4%. 40,000 jobs were created, but most are part-time. Shadow Treasurer Tim Wilson says many businesses can't afford to give people more hours.
2: I don't want to see part-time workers when we could have full-time workers. But you're not going to see full-time work so long as the Albanese government oversees record small business insolvencies.
0: Emergency crews are trying to find people feared trapped under buildings in Venezuela's capital Caracas after two strong earthquakes. A magnitude 7.2 quake has been followed by a magnitude 7.5 tremor. A search is underway for two puppies stolen from an animal shelter in Brisbane's north. The dogs were taken from the Warra Animal Rehoming Centre on Tuesday night. They're understood to be Staffordshire Bull Terrier puppies, a breed associated with illegal dogfighting. A charity helping disadvantaged students through school is appealing for help. The Smith family is appealing for tax-deductible donations to its winter appeal as the end of the financial year approaches. Spokesperson Doug Taylor says donations can go a long way.
3: NAPLAN data tells us that a young person who experiences disadvantage in year nine can be 4 to 5 years behind their peers in literacy and numeracy.
0: Also making news, the family of Coogee shark attack victim Lee Stewart says she's been stabilised and is no longer critical. They say the 34-year-old has been brought out of heavy sedation and is awake and alert. And an investigation is underway in France to identify anyone exposed to the nation's first confirmed Ebola patient. Checking sport, Essendon interim coach Dean Solomon has praised Zach Merritt's ability to navigate the pressure he's faced this season after his failed trade to Hawthorn last year. Collingwood defender Isaac Quaynor could miss Saturday's clash against Richmond after hurting his foot at training. Brisbane hosts Sydney to kick off round 16, the Swans naming Peter Laddams to partner Brodie Grundy in the ruck in a surprise move. Sydney also regaining Errol Goulden and Tom McCartan. That's the latest. I'm Nelson Scott.

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0: Hello. 1, 2, 3, go. 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

0: Hello, I'm Nelson Scott. Contentious changes to Australia's tax system have passed Parliament after the federal government made more last-minute changes. From July next year, the capital gains tax discount and negative gearing concessions will be reined in. The government has watered down some aspects of the new rules amid concern they could stifle investment. Prime Minister Anthony Albanese has told Parliament the reforms will help more young people buy a house.
1: Fixing a broken system to give first home buyers a fair crack. And during this debate, those opposite, though, say even though they acknowledge it's not working, don't do anything about it. Well, that is not the Labor way.
0: The opposition claims today's unemployment numbers are not as good as the government is trying to make out. The jobless rate dropped slightly in May to 4.4%. 40,000 jobs were created, but most are part-time. Shadow Treasurer Tim Wilson says many businesses can't afford to give people more hours.
2: I don't want to see part-time workers when we could have full-time workers. But you're not going to see full-time work so long as the Albanese government oversees record small business insolvencies.
0: Emergency crews are trying to find people feared trapped under buildings in Venezuela's capital Caracas after two strong earthquakes. A magnitude 7.2 quake has been followed by a magnitude 7.5 tremor. A search is underway for two puppies stolen from an animal shelter in Brisbane's north. The dogs were taken from the Warra Animal Rehoming Centre on Tuesday night. They're understood to be Staffordshire Bull Terrier puppies, a breed associated with illegal dogfighting. A charity helping disadvantaged students through school is appealing for help. The Smith family is appealing for tax-deductible donations to its winter appeal as the end of the financial year approaches. Spokesperson Doug Taylor says donations can go a long way.
3: NAPLAN data tells us that a young person who experiences disadvantage in year nine can be 4 to 5 years behind their peers in literacy and numeracy.
0: Also making news, the family of Coogee shark attack victim Lee Stewart says she's been stabilised and is no longer critical. They say the 34-year-old has been brought out of heavy sedation and is awake and alert. And an investigation is underway in France to identify anyone exposed to the nation's first confirmed Ebola patient. Checking sport, Essendon interim coach Dean Solomon has praised Zach Merritt's ability to navigate the pressure he's faced this season after his failed trade to Hawthorn last year. Collingwood defender Isaac Quaynor could miss Saturday's clash against Richmond after hurting his foot at training. Brisbane hosts Sydney to kick off round 16, the Swans naming Peter Laddams to partner Brodie Grundy in the ruck in a surprise move. Sydney also regaining Errol Goulden and Tom McCartan. That's the latest. I'm Nelson Scott.

K&D.

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But nobody looks at themselves and asks, what is the problem? So this poem is called Problems. If you steal that's your problem, if you drink alcohol that's your problem.

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Kia ora, I'm George Henare, playing the Sultan in Aladdin. 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

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This is Big Georgie B, aka Corey Boy. You're listening to my track, Corey Boy, DJ Deadly. Play them what they want.

0: Hello, I'm Nelson Scott. Contentious changes to Australia's tax system have passed Parliament after the federal government made more last-minute changes. From July next year, the capital gains tax discount and negative gearing concessions will be reined in. The government has watered down some aspects of the new rules amid concern they could stifle investment. Prime Minister Anthony Albanese has told Parliament the reforms will help more young people buy a house.
1: Fixing a broken system to give first home buyers a fair crack. And during this debate, those opposite, though, say even though they acknowledge it's not working, don't do anything about it. Well, that is not the Labor way.
0: The opposition claims today's unemployment numbers are not as good as the government is trying to make out. The jobless rate dropped slightly in May to 4.4%. 40,000 jobs were created, but most are part-time. Shadow Treasurer Tim Wilson says many businesses can't afford to give people more hours.
2: I don't want to see part-time workers when we could have full-time workers. But you're not going to see full-time work so long as the Albanese government oversees record small business insolvencies.
0: Emergency crews are trying to find people feared trapped under buildings in Venezuela's capital Caracas after two strong earthquakes. A magnitude 7.2 quake has been followed by a magnitude 7.5 tremor. A search is underway for two puppies stolen from an animal shelter in Brisbane's north. The dogs were taken from the Warra Animal Rehoming Centre on Tuesday night. They're understood to be Staffordshire Bull Terrier puppies, a breed associated with illegal dogfighting. A charity helping disadvantaged students through school is appealing for help. The Smith family is appealing for tax-deductible donations to its winter appeal as the end of the financial year approaches. Spokesperson Doug Taylor says donations can go a long way.
3: NAPLAN data tells us that a young person who experiences disadvantage in year 9 can be 4 to 5 years behind their peers in literacy and numeracy.
0: Also making news, the family of Coogee shark attack victim Lee Stewart says she's been stabilised and is no longer critical. They say the 34-year-old has been brought out of heavy sedation and is awake and alert. And an investigation is underway in France to identify anyone exposed to the nation's first confirmed Ebola patient. Checking sport, Essendon interim coach Dean Solomon has praised Zach Merritt's ability to navigate the pressure he's faced this season after his failed trade to Hawthorn last year. Collingwood defender Isaac Quaynor could miss Saturday's clash against Richmond after hurting his foot at training. Brisbane hosts Sydney to kick off round 16, the Swans naming Peter Laddams to partner Brodie Grundy in the ruck in a surprise move. Sydney also regaining Errol Goulden and Tom McCartan. That's the latest. I'm Nelson Scott.

0: Hi, we are the Black Rock Band. My name is Kimberly Namanya.
1: Hello.
2: 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What do you guys mean?
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I sing this song for my brother Wally, my brother Hesse, my nephew Gregory, and all that have passed on.

0: Hello, I'm Nelson Scott. Contentious changes to Australia's tax system have passed Parliament after the federal government made more last-minute changes. From July next year, the capital gains tax discount and negative gearing concessions will be reined in. The government has watered down some aspects of the new rules amid concern they could stifle investment. Prime Minister Anthony Albanese has told Parliament the reforms will help more young people buy a house.
1: Fixing a broken system to give first home buyers a fair crack. And during this debate, those opposite, though, say even though they acknowledge it's not working, don't do anything about it. Well, that is not the Labor way.
0: The opposition claims today's unemployment numbers are not as good as the government is trying to make out. The jobless rate dropped slightly in May to 4.4%. 40,000 jobs were created, but most are part-time. Shadow Treasurer Tim Wilson says many businesses can't afford to give people more hours.
2: I don't want to see part-time workers when we could have full-time workers. But you're not going to see full-time work so long as the Albanese government oversees record small business insolvencies.
0: Emergency crews are trying to find people feared trapped under buildings in Venezuela's capital Caracas after two strong earthquakes. A magnitude 7.2 quake has been followed by a magnitude 7.5 tremor. A search is underway for two puppies stolen from an animal shelter in Brisbane's north. The dogs were taken from the Warra Animal Rehoming Centre on Tuesday night. They're understood to be Staffordshire Bull Terrier puppies, a breed associated with illegal dogfighting. A charity helping disadvantaged students through school is appealing for help. The Smith family is appealing for tax-deductible donations to its winter appeal as the end of the financial year approaches. Spokesperson Doug Taylor says donations can go a long way.
3: NAPLAN data tells us that a young person who experiences disadvantage in year 9 can be 4 to 5 years behind their peers in literacy and numeracy.
0: Also making news, the family of Coogee shark attack victim Lee Stewart says she's been stabilised and is no longer critical. They say the 34-year-old has been brought out of heavy sedation and is awake and alert. And an investigation is underway in France to identify anyone exposed to the nation's first confirmed Ebola patient. Checking sport, Essendon interim coach Dean Solomon has praised Zach Merritt's ability to navigate the pressure he's faced this season after his failed trade to Hawthorn last year. Collingwood defender Isaac Quaynor could miss Saturday's clash against Richmond after hurting his foot at training. Brisbane hosts Sydney to kick off round 16, the Swans naming Peter Laddams to partner Brodie Grundy in the ruck in a surprise move. Sydney also regaining Errol Goulden and Tom McCartan. That's the latest. I'm Nelson Scott.
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Still I sit in the lounge room, watching the lambs run to the slaughter. 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Sunlight loves the faces. The last storm bought her. Still I sit here in my old lounge room, watching the lambs run to the slaughter.

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Still I sit here in my lounge room, watching the lambs run to the slaughter. 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

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Still I sit in my lounge room, watching the lambs run to the slaughter. Still I sit in the lounge room, watching the lambs run to the slaughter.

0: Hello, I'm Nelson Scott. Contentious changes to Australia's tax system have passed Parliament after the federal government made more last-minute changes. From July next year, the capital gains tax discount and negative gearing concessions will be reined in. The government has watered down some aspects of the new rules amid concern they could stifle investment. Prime Minister Anthony Albanese has told Parliament the reforms will help more young people buy a house.
1: Fixing a broken system to give first home buyers a fair crack. And during this debate, those opposite, though, say even though they acknowledge it's not working, don't do anything about it. Well, that is not the Labor way.
0: The opposition claims today's unemployment numbers are not as good

0: but as the government is trying to make out. The jobless rate dropped slightly in May to 4.4%. 40,000 jobs were created, but most are part-time. Shadow Treasurer Tim Wilson says many businesses can't afford to give people more hours.
1: I don't want to see part-time workers when we could have full-time workers. But you're not going to see full-time work so long as the Albanese government oversees record small business insolvencies.
0: Emergency crews are trying to find people feared trapped under buildings in Venezuela's capital Caracas after two strong earthquakes. A magnitude 7.2 quake has been followed by a magnitude 7.5 tremor. A search is underway for two puppies stolen from an animal shelter in Brisbane's north. The dogs were taken from the Warra Animal Rehoming Centre on Tuesday night. They're understood to be Staffordshire Bull Terrier puppies, a breed associated with illegal dogfighting. A charity helping disadvantaged students through school is appealing for help. The Smith family is appealing for tax-deductible donations to its winter appeal as the end of the financial year approaches. Spokesperson Doug Taylor says donations can go a long way.
2: NAPLAN data tells us that a young person who experiences disadvantage in year 9 can be 4 to 5 years behind their peers in literacy and numeracy.
0: Also making news, the family of Coogee shark attack victim Lee Stewart says she's been stabilised and is no longer critical. They say the 34-year-old has been brought out of heavy sedation and is awake and alert. And an investigation is underway in France to identify anyone exposed to the nation's first confirmed Ebola patient. Checking sport, Essendon interim coach Dean Solomon has praised Zach Merritt's ability to navigate the pressure he's faced this season after his failed trade to Hawthorn last year. Collingwood defender Isaac Quaynor could miss Saturday's clash against Richmond after hurting his foot at training. Brisbane hosts Sydney to kick off round 16, the Swans naming Peter Laddams to partner Brodie Grundy in the ruck in a surprise move. Sydney also regaining Errol Goulden and Tom McCartan. That's the latest. I'm Nelson Scott.
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I'll be playing you all those fabulous hits of the 70s, taking you back in time when life was fun and Australian music ruled. 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

0: The first time I was heartbroken, I was 15, and he was 2 years older than me, and I thought he was the coolest guy in the world because he could drive. He absolutely ripped my heart out, and still to this day, I don't know if it was love, and I don't know if I've ever felt love.
1: First time I ever lost somebody super close to me was my Aunt Patty. She got cancer when I was really young. She fought hard but ended up passing. And I remember in her final days, she was really skinny and sickly, talking about how precious life was and how she didn't want to go. Really put everything in perspective for me. She was younger than I am now.
2: Yeah, I remember the first time I got the news that I was going to be a dad.

0: Hello, I'm Nelson Scott. Contentious changes to Australia's tax system have passed Parliament after the federal government made more last-minute changes. From July next year, the capital gains tax discount and negative gearing concessions will be reined in. The government has watered down some aspects of the new rules amid concern they could stifle investment. Prime Minister Anthony Albanese has told Parliament the reforms will help more young people buy a house.
1: Fixing a broken system to give first home buyers a fair crack. And during this debate, those opposite, though, say even though they acknowledge it's not working, don't do anything about it. Well, that is not the Labor way.
0: The opposition claims today's unemployment numbers are not as good as the government is trying to make out. The jobless rate dropped slightly in May to 4.4%. 40,000 jobs were created, but most are part-time. Shadow Treasurer Tim Wilson says many businesses can't afford to give people more hours.
2: I don't want to see part-time workers when we could have full-time workers, but you're not going to see full-time work so long as the Albanese government oversees record small business insolvencies.
0: Emergency crews are trying to find people feared trapped under buildings in Venezuela's capital Caracas after two strong earthquakes. A magnitude 7.2 quake has been followed by a magnitude 7.5 tremor. A search is underway for two puppies stolen from an animal shelter in Brisbane's north. The dogs were taken from the Warra Animal Rehoming Centre on Tuesday night. They're understood to be Staffordshire Bull Terrier puppies, a breed associated with illegal dogfighting. A charity helping disadvantaged students through school is appealing for help. The Smith family is appealing for tax-deductible donations to its winter appeal as the end of the financial year approaches. Spokesperson Doug Taylor says donations can go a long way.
3: NAPLAN data tells us that a young person who experiences disadvantage in year 9 can be 4 to 5 years behind their peers in literacy and numeracy.
0: Also making news, the family of Coogee shark attack victim Lee Stewart says she's been stabilised and is no longer critical. They say the 34-year-old has been brought out of heavy sedation and is awake and alert. And an investigation is underway in France to identify anyone exposed to the nation's first confirmed Ebola patient. Checking sport, Essendon interim coach Dean Solomon has praised Zach Merritt's ability to navigate the pressure he's faced this season after his failed trade to Hawthorn last year. Collingwood defender Isaac Quaynor could miss Saturday's clash against Richmond after hurting his foot at training. Brisbane hosts Sydney to kick off round 16, the Swans naming Peter Laddams to partner Brodie Grundy in the ruck in a surprise move. Sydney also regaining Errol Goulden and Tom McCartan. That's the latest. I'm Nelson Scott.

0: Good morning, I'm Toby Goff. Rescue teams in Venezuela are racing against time after two earthquakes killed at least 188 people and left hundreds more trapped. The 7.2 and 7.5 magnitude tremors struck within seconds of each other, flattening buildings and injuring over 1,500 people. The death toll is expected to rise. Business groups say it's disappointing Labor's tax changes have passed Parliament, arguing they could stifle investment. From July next year, the capital gains tax discount and negative gearing concessions will be reined in. The government has made some adjustments in a bid to get its legislation over the line with the help of the Greens. Chamber of Commerce and Industry Chief Executive Andrew McKellar says the reforms have been rushed.
1: This legislation, these changes, increases in tax won't help investment and it won't help business create more jobs and employ more Australians in the future.
0: Leah Stewart, the woman mauled by a shark at Sydney's Coogee Beach, has been reunited with her baby. The 35-year-old's family says she has been stabilised and is no longer in a critical condition. A new report warns a lack of access to a key diabetes treatment is placing increasing pressure on the healthcare system. People living with type 1 diabetes currently receive subsidised access to continuous glucose monitoring technology, but around 350,000 individuals with other forms of the disease are ineligible for the assistance. A government guide is aiming to help the healthcare system support workers exposed to silica dust. Medical experts say thousands of Australians remain at risk of serious lung disease, despite the country's ban on engineered stone. Dr. Ryan Hoy says the new strategy focuses on more modern detection methods.
2: And in the past, there was a lot of reliance on chest x-ray, and evidence has really shown that chest x-ray misses a lot of cases of early silicosis, and it's definitely the sort of condition, if there's damage in the lungs, to pick it up as early as possible, and really CT is the way to do that.
0: And some university students across the country will pay more for a degree next year. The cost of law, business and arts degrees is expected to soar past $55,000 for the first time. Nursing and teaching students will pay about $15,000 for a full degree. Checking sport, Brisbane's taken a dramatic 43-point win over the Sydney Swans at the Gabba. The 126-points-to-83 victory moves the Lions into sixth on the AFL ladder. Hawthorn takes on the Giants this evening. Carlton defender Jacob Wietering will miss a third straight game after failing to overcome a calf injury. And the latest round of group stage games at the FIFA World Cup kicks off this morning. Ecuador takes on Germany while Curaçao plays Cote d'Ivoire. I'm Toby Goff. There'll be more headlines soon. We'll be right back.

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1: Good morning, I'm Toby Goff. Karl Stefanovic will leave Channel 9 and The Today Show effective immediately. The move comes amid fallout from his interview with far-right British commentator Tommy Robinson on his independent podcast. In a statement, Nine Entertainment says the company and Stefanovic have agreed it is no longer possible for him to host both Today and his podcast. His co-host, Sarah Arbo, sharing the news with viewers.
2: He's our mate and he's our colleague, and it goes without saying that Karl's presence will be missed. 2 decades is a long time.
1: The Albanese government is understood to be open to more changes to its proposed budget reforms. A contentious overhaul of the country's tax system has passed Parliament after last-minute modifications. The government watered down some aspects of the new rules over concern they could stifle investment. Rescue crews are scouring rubble for survivors in Venezuela after two large earthquakes struck within seconds of each other. 188 people have been confirmed dead, but that number is expected to rise. The consumer watchdog is taking action against two companies accused of sending misleading debt enforcement notices. The ACCC has started federal court proceedings against ARMA and Force Legal. Spokesperson Katrina Lowe says they were acting on behalf of various creditors.
3: Gyms, essential services like energy and telecommunications companies, education providers, health and medical providers, funeral services, a streaming service, and a transport provider, so a very wide range of debts.
1: A new funding scheme is being introduced aimed at protecting Australia's native forests. States will earn carbon credits to underwrite the creation of national parks under the plan. Many workplaces are expected to hold lunches or let staff go early today to watch the Socceroos FIFA World Cup match against Paraguay. Business Sydney spokesperson Paul Nicolo says watching it will be good for morale.
4: The last 2 years it's been very difficult and continues to be difficult, and I think this is a great way for employers to work with their employees and give them some time together to celebrate this momentous occasion and going further.
1: Also making news, a new study shows around 30% of people contain a genetic variant, which puts them at greater risk of lung disease and severe COVID-19. Turning to finance now, and one Australian dollar is currently buying around 68 US cents. Checking sport, Brisbane's taken a dramatic 43-point win over the Sydney Swans at the Gabba. The 126-83 victory moves the Lions into sixth on the AFL ladder. Hawthorn takes on the Giants this evening. Carlton defender Jacob Wittering will miss a third straight game after failing to overcome a calf injury. And the latest round of group stage games at the FIFA World Cup kicks off this morning. Ecuador takes on Germany while Curaçao plays Cote d'Ivoire. I'm Toby Goff. There'll be more headlines soon. We'll be right back.

0: I'm Martin Jugurai, I'm a Luigi man. 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
1: G'day, Troy Cassadaly here. As a musician, there's nothing worse than getting sick and not being able to perform. So I make sure I get vaccinated against winter nasties like flu. Viruses are always changing, so it's important to get regular vaccinations, especially if you're a bit older like me. I love meeting happy, healthy mob at my gigs. So talk to your doctor or health worker about getting your flu, COVID and RSV vaccinations today. 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

0: Hey there, Harrison Peterson here from NIRS News, coming to you from the lands of the Yuggera and Turrbal peoples. Conservationists have warned Australia is expected to record more cases of the deadly H5N1 bird flu strain. So far, three migratory birds have been spotted with the virus in Australia, two in Western Australia and one in South Australia. Experts are concerned more sick migratory birds could reach Australia. Raina McIntyre is the head of the Kirby Institute's biosecurity program at the University of New South Wales. She's told SBS governments should be preparing for a possible pandemic.
1: When the virus mutates, if the virus mutates to switch affinity from the bird receptor to the human receptor, that's when we could see a pandemic. Pandemic planning is, very well advanced in Australia and everywhere. Countermeasures are being developed. There are pre-pandemic vaccines and there are effective antivirals.
0: At least 188 people have been killed by back-to-back earthquakes in Venezuela yesterday. The country's National Assembly President, Jorge Rodriguez, says at least 1,500 people are injured and about 200 people are still trapped. The death toll is expected to climb as more information comes out of the country's regional areas. Thousands more are feared dead. Performance issues in defence have been found to be more widespread than expected, with congested decision-making as Labor undertakes the biggest overhaul of the department in five decades. The federal government in December announced an independent delivery agency would be set up to tackle cost blowouts and projected delays as Labor pours billions of extra dollars into defence over the next 10 years. Defence Industry Minister Pat Conroy says inaccurate cost estimation and a lack of discipline in project management were behind the lacklustre delivery. For the first time in centuries, a British monarch has released how much tax they've paid. King Charles III paid close to $25 million in tax last year, putting him in the UK's top 10 taxpayers. Prince William also released his tax records, paying close to $15 million last year. The Crown Estate, which is the Royal's portfolio of land and property, has also made over a $2 billion profit last financial year. Funding for the royal family continues to rise and is expected to cost just under $190 million in the 2027-28 financial year. It's official, Karl Stefanovic has parted ways with Channel 9 after his interview with a far-right extremist triggered crisis talks. During his interview with far-right anti-immigration activist Tommy Robinson, Stefanovic praised his courage and tenacity. The interview was uploaded on Tuesday evening but was taken down the following morning. Speaking on the Today Show this morning, Stefanovic's former co-host Sarah Arbo says his sacking will be a major shake-up for the show.
2: Carl has, of course, woken up with Today for 21 years, so we know this is a huge change for our viewers and, of course, for us, not just here on the desk, but behind the scenes, because there's a big team that puts this beautiful show together for you every day. He's our mate and he's our colleague, and it goes without saying that Carl's presence will be missed.
0: In sport and in the AFL, Sydney coach Dean Cox has warned his side that they can't be one-trick ponies and must find another gear after their Brisbane humbling. The Swans were shot down at the Gabba on Thursday after the Lions produced an ominous reminder of their all-round class in a 43-point win. The 19-12-126-12-11-83 result followed unconvincing 3 and 2-point wins before last week's bye. And now a quick look at weather across the capital cities. A shower or two in Muggeridge in Brisbane with a top of 21. 18 in showers on Gadigal Country, Sydney, while it's 14 in cloudy on Ngunnawal and Ngambri Country, Canberra. 14 in cloudy in Naarm, Melbourne, and mostly sunny in Nipaluna, Hobart with a max of 12. A top of 16 in partly cloudy in Tardanya, Adelaide. Rain and 18 degrees in Borlu, Perth, and sunny in Garamilla, Darwin with a top of 32 degrees. And if you have a story or news you'd like to share, you can always send an email to news@nirs.org.au or message us on Facebook, Instagram or LinkedIn. And that's been the latest from NIRS News. Thanks for joining me.
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2: Of course, for us, not just here on the desk, but behind the scenes, because there's a big team that puts this beautiful show together for you every day. He's our mate and he's our colleague, and it goes without saying that Carl's presence will be missed.
0: In sport and in the AFL, Sydney coach Dean Cox has warned his side that they can't be one-trick ponies and must find another gear after their Brisbane humbling. The Swans were shot down at the Gabba on Thursday after the Lions produced an ominous reminder of their all-round class in a 43-point win. The 19-12-126-12-11-83 result followed unconvincing 3- and 2-point wins before last week's bye. And now a quick look at weather across the capital cities. A shower or two in Muggeridge in Brisbane with a top of 21. 18 in showers on Gadigal Country, Sydney, while it's 14 in cloudy on Ngunnawal and Ngambri Country, Canberra. 14 in cloudy in Nam, Melbourne, and mostly sunny in Nipaluna, Hobart with a max of 12. A top of 16 in partly cloudy in Tandanya, Adelaide. Rain and 18 degrees in Borley, Perth, and sunny in Garamilla, Darwin with a top of 32 degrees. And if you have a story or news you'd like to share, you can always send an email to news@nirs.org.au or message us on Facebook, Instagram, or LinkedIn. And that's been the latest from NIRS News. Thanks for joining me.
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5: Good morning, good morning, good morning. Welcome to the Brekkie Show for a Friday morning. My name is Ray Nagus and I am the host here at the Brekkie Show. We're in the final hour of the show here. Hey, thanks very much to all the messages and all the fire emojis that are coming through this morning. We absolutely love it. Hey, don't forget, Let's Talk will be in after the 9 o'clock news and weather, and the lads will be in this afternoon from 3 p.m. onwards from some more deadly music, which will be coming your way. Hey, happy birthday. Arnie Robin sent in a message. She'd like to wish her granddaughter, Belle, happy 18th birthday. Wow, what a man to be 18 again, to be 18 again. I don't even know if I can remember when I was 18, but yeah, because it was such a long, long, long, long time ago. Anyway, hope you enjoy your birthday today. 18, oh, look out. Anything could be happening on the 18th birthday, but yeah, hope you have a wonderful day. Yeah, keep the messages rolling through, whether it's your song requests, birthdays, shout-outs, whatever it is. Plenty of messages coming through this morning saying they're loving the music as well, and that's right, that's what we do. If you're a first-time listener to AAA, keep it locked and loaded here. You were meant to find us. You were meant to find us here at AAA, because this is where we play the best country music mix around, from the old school, the new school, and of course the best from our Aboriginal and Torres Strait Islander artists. And if you don't believe me, stick around a little bit longer and you will definitely, definitely find out. That is for sure. Hey, if you're on the roads this morning and you're heading away for the weekend, or you're heading towards us here in Brisbane for the weekend, stay safe, get here safe, you know. Slow down. There's no need to rush. You're going to get there no matter what is going on. Righto, let's keep the music rolling here this morning. Don't forget, keep sending through your fire emojis through to 0493 222 822.

Yothi Yindi there. There's another song that I know you were singing along to. Hey, I kept another little thing up my sleeve. You know how I like to keep little things up my sleeve. Today, Jelly Roll released his new song called Hands Up, and it dropped today. Guess what? I think we might be the first radio station to play it. I might be wrong, and I might be right. But here it is. This is Jelly Roll's new song, which dropped today, and it's called Hands Up. Go check it out right here on The Brekkie Show.

Keith Urban there, Gene's on Triple A Murray Country, the Brekkie Show. This is where you get the best country music mix around. If you didn't already know that, let them know, let them know. Hey, Brooks and Dunn before that one, Boot Scoot and Boogie, and Hands Up Jelly Roll. That song dropped today, so bang, there you go. Triple A, that's how we roll. Just drop it. Jelly Roll with Hands Up. Go check it all out. It dropped today. So send through your fire emojis, 0493 222 822. You got a little bit of time, just a little bit of time if you want to send through some requests, but I've got some real deadly songs still coming your way. So don't stress. Don't even worry about it. Maybe you don't have to request a song, but you can if you want, or even just say something. Good morning, whatever. Whatever you'd like to say to me. I don't care. Just do it. Righto, this is Ella Langley here, choosing Texas. You know we had to play this one for a Friday.

0: Luke Combs for a Friday morning right here on the Brekkie Show with your host Ray Nagus. That was Fast Car. And before that one, Lee Kernaghan, Cunnamulla fella. Hey, I run into some Cunnamulla mob last night. Shout out to Alec Young, Alec Bronk Young. Caught up with him there last night. How good to see the Cunnamulla mob. Brought back some old memories from back in the days, the old Toowoomba days, laughing up there we were last night. Hey, way out west before that one, James Blundell and James Rain. And of course, Brizzy Blacks before that one, Mop and the Dropouts. Hey, better quickly give you me footy tips. Now, don't forget, when I give you my footy tips, you got to go the opposite because I'm terrible at tipping. All right, Titans and the Doggies. I'm going to go with the Titans down there at Seabus tonight. I'm going to take the Roosters over the Broncos, even though it's a home game here for the Broncos. Missing a couple of key players there. So I think the Roosters will be too good in that one. Look, the Dolphins versus the Warriors, I think that's the match of the round. I'm going to stick with the Dolphins there, even though it's going to be an awesome clash. But I think if the Dolphins are going to make a mark and stand up in the competition this year, they need to win games like this. So this will be a test for the Dolphins. I know they're missing plenty of players as well for Origin, but you got to start somewhere. You got to do it, all right? Cowboys versus the Panthers. I think the Panthers will be too good in that one. Manly versus the Storm. I'm going to go with the Storm, even though it's a home game for Manly. Now, look, if the Raiders don't beat the Dragons this weekend, I'm going to be on here Monday morning and I'm going to scream. If you want to hear me scream, tune in 6 a.m. Monday morning right here on the Brekkie Show. I'm going to scream. I can't believe it. If the Raiders get done by the Dragons, I don't know what I'm going to do. Switch the phone off, divert the phone. I'm going to just, don't even know. Don't even talk to me about it if the Raiders lose on the weekend to the Dragons. And the Knights versus the Tigers, got to go with the Knights, right? But the Tigers are getting some players back. So Alex Twala's back and, of course, Adam Dewey. So, look, don't write the Tigers off, but I am going to go for the Knights and the Sharkies. They have the bye this week. All right, guys. Now, look, today is the last day to get your tickets for the NAIDOC Ball, so jump on our socials and purchase your tickets to the NAIDOC Ball because today is the absolute last day. All right, no Murray time stuff on the tickets. Today is the last day. So jump on our socials, buy your tickets. Have a look who the entertainment is. Bo De La Cruz is one of the MCs for the night. So it should be an awesome, awesome night, guys. Get there and do it. Don't forget, Let's Talk will be on after the 9 o'clock news and weather. And, of course, the lads in the afternoon, 3 p.m. drive show will take you up to 6 p.m. And, of course, Uncle Dusty on the weekends, same thing, 6 a.m. to 9 a.m. Uncle Dusty, Saturday and Sundays for the Brekkie Show. Hey, hope you enjoy your weekend, whatever it is that you get up to. Happy birthday again to Belle. Hope you enjoy your 18th birthday. It's going to be a deadly one for you, I'm sure. We'll see you, Deadly Mob, on Monday morning, bright and early again for the Brekkie Show. I'm your host, Ray Nagus. I'm going to leave you with some deadly songs here, including, coming up is going to be Shane Howard, Timmy McGraw and King Stingray very, very soon. All right, look after yourselves. And be kind to each other. Stay safe on the roads if you are travelling away for the weekend or you're coming our way for the weekend. Get here safely, all right? And we will see you all on Monday morning.
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2: 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Tickets include free camping. Book now at muster.com.au. 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
4: Triple A Murray Country.

0: Good morning, I'm Toby Goff. Karl Stefanovic has thanked his free-to-air audience for 21 years of support after Nine confirmed he's leaving the business. In a statement, Nine Entertainment says the company and Stefanovic agreed he could no longer host both Today and his independent podcast, following the release of an interview on the podcast with far-right British influencer Tommy Robinson. In a video posted online, Karl says he doesn't know what he's going to do, but he'll figure it out.
1: I didn't get the chance to thank my free-to-air audience for 21 great years. So thank you for riding the ups and downs. You have my thanks and you have all of my love.
0: An audit has found one-third of fuel retailers are failing to fully comply with measurement regulations. The National Measurement Institute has tested about 3,000 pumps across the country. More than 4% of tested Bowsers dispensed less fuel than what was displayed on the pump. The Albanese government is understood to be open to more changes to its proposed budget reforms. Its contentious overhaul of the country's tax system has passed Parliament after last-minute modifications. Treasurer Jim Chalmers says it isn't uncommon for changes to be made to big reform packages.
2: We're really up front on budget night that we knew that there was more consultation to do. And that's been the case. And we've been working through that in a considered way, a methodical way, to make sure that as these implementation details and next steps are announced, that we get it right.
0: A new report argues access to a key diabetes treatment should be expanded. Continuous glucose monitoring technology is only subsidised for patients with type 1 diabetes, meaning around 350,000 Australians with other high-needs forms of the disease face a financial barrier to access it. Professor Sof Andrikopoulos from the Diabetes Society says expanding access would take pressure off hospitals.
3: We know that CGM will reduce your blood glucose levels, and that has the benefit of delaying or even preventing diabetes-related complications, cardiovascular disease, stroke.
0: Also making news, and crowd control measures have been put in place at Melbourne's Federation Square as thousands of Socceroos fans prepare for today's matchup. The line started growing at around 4 o'clock this morning to watch the clash against Paraguay in Group D. Some workers even admitted to calling in sick, while other children say they skipped school. Checking sport, Brisbane's taken down Sydney by 43 points at the Gabba to move into sixth on the AFL ladder. Collingwood has named defender Isaac Kanya to play in tomorrow night's clash with Richmond despite a foot concern. And in World Cup action, Ecuador has qualified for the round of 32 as one of the top third place teams after a surprise 2-1 win over Group E leaders Germany. Côte d'Ivoire's beaten Curaçao 2-0 to also qualify for the knockout stages. I'm Toby Goff. There'll be more headlines coming up soon. G'day.

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0: Young mob are getting exposed to poisonous chemicals such as those in nail polish, paint thinner and bug killer through vaping. More than 200 poisonous chemicals have been found in vapes. 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

Cool and deadly.

0: Hello, I'm Toby Goff. The Albanese government believes criticism of its contentious tax overhaul will dissipate as time moves on. The Greens helped Labor pass its legislation to rein in capital gains and negative gearing concessions. The government was still forced to make some changes to avoid unintended consequences, and further adjustments are on the cards. Prime Minister Anthony Albanese is told today tax reform is always hard.
1: Now that these changes have occurred, as well, and are implemented and legislated, some of the nonsense that's out there will dissipate.
0: Citizens are joining in rescue efforts in Venezuela after the country's worst earthquakes in more than a century. The magnitude 7.2 and 7.5 earthquakes have seen the coastal region of La Guaira declared a disaster zone. 188 people have now been confirmed dead, with that number expected to rise. Nine Entertainment has confirmed Karl Stefanovic is leaving the business amid the fallout from an interview with a violent far-right influencer on his independent podcast. His guest, British activist Tommy Robinson, has previously been convicted of assault and harassment and was previously banned from social media platforms for calling for racially motivated violence. Another $20 million is being rolled out to support businesses affected by the closure of the New South Wales Great Western Highway. The key road has been closed to Victoria Pass for more than 100 days. The contract to repair it has now been awarded, but it's expected to be another year before it reopens. Roads Minister Jenny Acheson says additional grants will be available through the Reconstruction Authority.
2: Grants to businesses in Mount Victoria, Hartley, Little Hartley and Hartley Vale will increase from $10,000 to $25,000 in Liscow, Oberon and Blackheath will now be able to access grants of up to $10,000.
0: Businesses are being urged to give staff time off to watch the Socceroos match against Paraguay. The crucial game kicks off today, midday Australian Eastern Time, with several live sites being placed across major capital cities. Business owner Paul Nicolo says all workers deserve a chance to cheer our side on.
3: I think this is a great way for employers to work with their employees and give them some time together.
0: Also making news, access to care for menopause and perimenopause will be expanded as part of an $800 million women's health package. Checking sport, the Socceroos World Cup hopes are on the line against Paraguay today. A win or draw would see Australia advance to the round of 32. Germany, Cote d'Ivoire and Ecuador qualify for the knockout stages this morning. Carlton defender Jacob Wietering will miss tomorrow's game with the West Coast after failing to overcome a calf injury. And Formula One's Austrian Grand Prix has been declared a heat hazard race in the midst of a scorching European summer. I'm Toby Goff. There'll be more headlines coming up soon.